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1: Fox News, I'm Angelo Bavaro. We have a new World Cup champion.
2: Spain, for the second time in their history, have won the World Cup.
1: Fox Sports with that call. Final score against Argentina, 1-0.
3: We started the final 15-minute period of this World Cup final, and Ferran Torres, who had been sent on as a substitute, scored that goal.
1: Fox's Jonathan Hunt. An update from CENTCOM after Iranian attacks killed U.S. service members in Jordan.
4: The remains of that third missing U.S. service member have been recovered, so you're talking about three people killed by that strike. And another unfortunate incident. Service members were disposing of the explosives in an Iranian attack drone with a controlled explosion. Something went wrong and another U.S. service member was killed.
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0: Here's a look at your forecast. A heat advisory begins at 1 p.m. tomorrow afternoon and continues until 9 p.m. tomorrow night. Mainly clear tonight, the low of 72. Tomorrow, highs around 94. Clear skies tomorrow night, 77. Mainly sunny skies and dry Tuesday and Wednesday, low 90s Tuesday, mid 80s by Wednesday. I'm staff meteorologist Derek Height. Currently, 88.
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0: Forecast. A heat advisory begins at 1 p.m. tomorrow afternoon and remains in effect until 9 p.m. tomorrow night. 72 tonight, under mainly clear skies. Highs around 94. Tomorrow, mainly sunny. Lows dip down to about 77 tomorrow night. Mainly sunny and dry Tuesday and Wednesday. Low 90s Tuesday, mid 80s by Wednesday. I'm staff meteorologist Derek Height. Right now, 86.
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1: Fox News, I'm Angelo Bavaro. We have a new World Cup champion.
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1: Fox Sports with that call. Final score against Argentina, 1-0.
3: We started the final 15-minute period of this World Cup final, and Ferran Torres, who had been sent on as a substitute, scored that goal.
1: Fox's Jonathan Hunt. An update from CENTCOM after Iranian attacks killed U.S. service members in Jordan.
4: The remains of that third missing U.S. service member have been recovered, so you're talking about three people killed by that strike. And another unfortunate incident. Service members were disposing of the explosives in an Iranian

Here's a look at your forecast. A heat advisory begins at 1 p.m. tomorrow afternoon and remains in effect until 9 p.m. tomorrow night. 72 tonight, under mainly clear skies. Highs around 94 tomorrow, mainly sunny. Lows dip down to about 77 tomorrow night. Mainly sunny and dry Tuesday and Wednesday. Low 90s Tuesday, mid 80s by Wednesday. I'm staff meteorologist Derek Height. Right now, 86.

0: here's a look at your forecast. A heat advisory begins at 1 p.m. tomorrow afternoon and remains in effect until 9 p.m. tomorrow night. 72 tonight, under mainly clear skies. Highs around 94. Tomorrow, mainly sunny. Lows dip down to about 77 tomorrow night. Mainly sunny and dry Tuesday and Wednesday. Low 90s Tuesday, mid-80s by Wednesday. I'm staff meteorologist Derek Height. Right now, it's 82 degrees.
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1: Fox News, I'm Angelo Bavaro. The U.S. has carried out a new round of strikes on Iran. Earlier, CENTCOM announced another death of a U.S. service member.
2: Service members were disposing of the explosives in an Iranian attack drone with a controlled explosion. Something went wrong and another U.S. service member was killed.
1: Fox's Mike Tobin, the U.S. military also says it found the possible remains of a service member who went missing after an Iranian attack in Jordan that killed two other troops. There is a new World Cup champ.
3: Spain, for the second time in their history, have won the World Cup.
1: Fox Sports with that call. Final score against Argentina, 1-0.
4: We started the final 15-minute period of this World Cup final, and Ferran Torres, who had been sent on as a substitute, scored that goal.
1: Fox's Jonathan Hunt. 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

Here's a look at your forecast. A heat advisory begins at 1 p.m. tomorrow afternoon and remains in effect until 9 p.m. tomorrow night. 72 tonight, under mainly clear skies. Highs around 94 tomorrow, mainly sunny. Lows dip down to about 77 tomorrow night. Mainly sunny and dry Tuesday and Wednesday. Low 90s Tuesday, mid 80s by Wednesday. I'm staff meteorologist Derek Height. Right now, it's 82 degrees.

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1: A heat advisory begins at 1 p.m. tomorrow afternoon and remains in effect until 9 p.m. tomorrow night. 72 tonight, under mainly clear skies. Highs around 94 tomorrow, mainly sunny. Lows dip down to about 77 tomorrow night. Mainly sunny and dry Tuesday and Wednesday. Low 90s Tuesday, mid-80s by Wednesday. I'm staff meteorologist Derek Height. Right now, 81.
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0: From the crossroads of America, your home for the best classic rock of all time. 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
1: I'm Ted Linder. U.S. NCOM says possible remains of a third service member were found after an attack by Iran killed two other U.S. troops. CENTCOM also confirming a separate U.S. service member was killed in Iraq.
2: The U.S. responded to the U.S. loss of life with an intensified round of strikes into Iran.
1: Fox's Mike Tobin. On Sunday afternoon, the 2026 FIFA World Cup champ was crowned.
3: Spain, for the second time in their history, have won.
1: That call on Fox Sports is Spain defeated Argentina 1-0 in extra time for the crown. And Vice President J.D. Vance and his wife, Second Lady Usha Vance, announcing the birth of their fourth child Sunday. In a joint Instagram post, the couple said their baby boy, Alec Neil Vance, was born Sunday morning. The Vances thanked the military doctors and staff at Walter Reed Medical Center and the White House Medical Unit for caring for their family. 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

Here's a look at your forecast. A heat advisory begins at 1 p.m. tomorrow afternoon and remains in effect until 9 p.m. tomorrow night. 72 tonight, under mainly clear skies. Highs around 94. Tomorrow, mainly sunny. Lows dip down to about 77 tomorrow night. Mainly sunny and dry Tuesday and Wednesday. Low 90s Tuesday, mid 80s by Wednesday. I'm Staff Meteorologist Derek Height. Right now, 79.

0: Here's a look at your forecast. A heat advisory begins at 1 p.m. tomorrow afternoon and remains in effect until 9 p.m. tomorrow night. 72 tonight, under mainly clear skies. Highs around 94 tomorrow, mainly sunny. Lows dip down to about 77 tomorrow night. Mainly sunny and dry Tuesday and Wednesday. Low 90s Tuesday, mid 80s by Wednesday. I'm staff meteorologist Derek Height. Right now, 79.
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1: Fox News, I'm Sue Guzman. The U.S. has carried out a new round of strikes against Iran, and it comes as CENTCOM announced the death of another U.S. service member.
2: Service members were disposing of the explosives in an Iranian attack drone with a controlled explosion. Something went wrong, and another U.S. service member was killed.
1: Fox's Mike Tobin, the military says it also found the possible remains of a service member who went missing after an Iranian attack in Jordan killed two other troops. There's a new world champion.
3: Spain, for the second time in their history, have won the World Cup.
1: Sports with the call. Final score against Argentina, 1-0.
4: We started the final 15-minute period of this World Cup final, and Ferran Torres, who had been sent on as a substitute, scored that goal.
1: Fox's Jonathan Hunt reporting. 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

Here's a look at your forecast. A heat advisory begins at 1 p.m. tomorrow afternoon and remains in effect until 9 p.m. tomorrow night. Lows dip down to about 72 overnight under mainly clear skies. Mainly clear skies again Monday. Daytime highs approaching 94. Clear skies Monday night. Lows dip down to about 77. I'm staff meteorologist Derek Height. Currently, it's 80 degrees.

0: I'd like to thank Elton and the boys for having me on tonight. We're trying to think of a number to finish off with so that I could get out of here and be sick. And we thought we'd do a number of an old estranged fiancé of mine called Paul. This is one I never sang. It's an old Beatle number. And we just about know it.
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1: A heat advisory begins at 1 p.m. tomorrow afternoon and remains in effect until 9 p.m. tomorrow night. Lows dip down to about 72 overnight under mainly clear skies. Mainly clear skies again Monday. Daytime highs approaching 94. Clear skies Monday night. Lows dip down to about 77. I'm staff meteorologist Derek Height. Right now, it's 79 degrees.
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1: Fox News, I'm Ted Lindner. On Sunday afternoon, the 2026 FIFA World Cup champ was crowned.
2: Spain, for the second time in their history, have won the World Cup.
1: That call on Fox Sports as Spain defeated Argentina 1-0 in extra time for the 2026 crown. U.S. CENTCOM says possible remains of a third service member were found after an attack by Iran killed two other U.S. troops. CENTCOM also confirming a separate U.S. service member was killed in Iraq.
3: The U.S. responded to the U.S. loss of life with an intensified round of strikes into Iran.
1: Fox's Mike Tobin and Vice President J.D. Vance and his wife, Second Lady Usha Vance, announcing the birth of their fourth child Sunday. In a joint Instagram post, the couple said their baby boy, Alec Neil Vance, was born Sunday morning. The Vances thanked the military, doctors, and staff at Walter Reed Medical Center in the White House Medical Unit for caring for their family. 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

Here's a look at your forecast. A heat advisory begins at 1 p.m. tomorrow afternoon and remains in effect until 9 p.m. tomorrow night. Lows dip down to about 72 overnight under mainly clear skies. Mainly clear skies again Monday. Daytime highs approaching 94. Clear skies Monday night. Lows dip down to about 77. I'm staff meteorologist Derek Height. Right now, it's 79 degrees.

0: Here's a look at your forecast. A heat advisory begins at 1 p.m. tomorrow afternoon and remains in effect until 9 p.m. tomorrow night. Lows dip down to about 72 overnight under mainly clear skies. Mainly clear skies again Monday. Daytime highs approaching 94. Clear skies Monday night. Lows dip down to about 77. I'm staff meteorologist Derek Height. Right now, 78.
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1: Fox News, I'm Sue Guzman. U.S. CENTCOM says the remains of a third U.S. service member were found after an attack by Iran killed two other U.S. troops. CENTCOM also confirming a separate U.S. service member was killed in Iraq.
2: The U.S. responded to the U.S. loss of life with an intensified round of strikes into Iran.
1: Fox's Mike Tobin. Sunday afternoon, the 2026 FIFA World Cup champ was crowned.
3: Spain, for the second time in their history, have won the World Cup.
1: A call on Fox Sports as Spain defeated Argentina 1-0 in extra time for the crown. For the first time in 150 years, there's a new second baby born to a sitting vice president. J.D. Vance and his wife Usha announcing the birth of their fourth child Sunday. The baby named Alec Neal joins three other siblings, both Usha Vance and Alec Neal, said to be doing well. America's listening to Fox News.

Suffer to me one more time. You move. Yeah.

Here's a look at your forecast. A heat advisory begins at 1 p.m. tomorrow afternoon and remains in effect until 9 p.m. tomorrow night. Lows dip down to about 72 overnight under mainly clear skies. Mainly clear skies again Monday. Daytime highs approaching 94. Clear skies Monday night. Lows dip down to about 77. I'm staff meteorologist Derek Height. Currently 77.

Here's a look at your forecast. A heat advisory begins at 1 p.m. tomorrow afternoon and remains in effect until 9 p.m. tomorrow night. Lows dip down to about 72 overnight.

0: under mainly clear skies. Mainly clear skies again Monday. Daytime highs approaching 94. Clear skies Monday night. Lows dip down to about 77. I'm staff meteorologist Derek Height. Currently 77.
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1: News. I'm Ted Linder. The death toll of U.S. soldiers killed in action since Friday in the Iran war now up to four. The U.S. military found the remains of the missing soldier in Jordan, where two others died in Iran's attacks.
2: Iran has menaced the base in Jordan and other bases in their neighboring countries with drones and missiles. Most are intercepted, but on Friday, one got through the defenses in Jordan.
1: Fox's Mike Tobin, the fourth U.S. service member, died in Iran during a controlled detonation of a downed Iranian drone. On Sunday afternoon, the 2026 FIFA World Cup champ was crowned.
3: Spain, for the second time in their history, have won the World Cup.
1: That call on Fox Sports as Spain defeated Argentina 1-0 in extra time for the crown. 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

Here's a look at your forecast. A heat advisory begins at 1 p.m. this afternoon and remains in effect until 9 p.m. tonight. Lows dip down to about 72 overnight under mainly clear skies. Mainly clear skies again Monday. Daytime highs approaching 94. Clear skies Monday night. Lows dip down to about 77. I'm staff meteorologist Derek Height. Right now, 78.

guys feel funky tonight? It's an old Memphis song. Old Memphis song.

0: Here's a look at your forecast. A heat advisory begins at 1 p.m. this afternoon and remains in effect until 9 p.m. tonight. Lows dip down to about 72 overnight under partly cloudy skies. Mainly sunny skies Monday. Daytime highs approaching 95. Clear skies Monday night. Lows dip down to about 77. I'm staff meteorologist Derek Height. Right now, 78.
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1: News. I'm Sue Guzman. U.S. CENTCOM says the remains of a third U.S. service member were found after an attack by Iran killed two other U.S. troops. CENTCOM also confirming a separate U.S. service member was killed in Iraq.
2: The U.S. responded to the U.S. loss of life with an intensified round of strikes into Iran.
1: And Fox's Mike Tobin. On Sunday afternoon, the 2026 FIFA World Cup champ was crowned. Spain defeated Argentina 1-0 in extra time for the crown. President Trump handed out medals to the players following their victory at MetLife Stadium in New Jersey.
3: It was four times greater than any FIFA ever held, and it's probably about five times, actually, they're telling me today. So we're very proud of our country. We're very proud of the job that was done by everybody.
1: It was Spain's first World Cup victory since 2010. 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

Here's a look at your forecast. A heat advisory begins at 1 p.m. this afternoon and remains in effect until 9 p.m. tonight. Lows dip down to about 72 overnight under partly cloudy skies. Mainly sunny skies Monday. Daytime highs approaching 95. Clear skies Monday night. Lows dip down to about 77. I'm Staff Meteorologist Derek Height. Right now, 75.

0: Here's a look at your forecast. A heat advisory begins at 1 p.m. this afternoon and remains in effect until 9 p.m. tonight. Lows dip down to about 72 overnight under partly cloudy skies. Mainly sunny skies Monday. Daytime highs approaching 95. Clear skies Monday night. Lows dip down to about 77. I'm Staff Meteorologist Derek Height. Right now, 76.
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1: Fox News, I'm Ted Lindner. U.S. NCOM saying possible remains of a third service member were found after an attack by Iran killed two other U.S. troops. NCOM also confirming a separate U.S. service member was killed in Iraq.
2: The U.S. responded to the U.S. loss of life with an intensified round of strikes into Iran.
1: That's Fox's Mike Tobin. Bahrain, meanwhile, announcing Monday morning they sounded their missile alert systems, and Kuwait said that their air defenses were working to intercept incoming Iranian fire as well. On Sunday afternoon, the 2026 FIFA World Cup champ was crowned.
3: Spain, for the second time in their history, have won the World Cup.
1: That call on Fox Sports as Spain defeated Argentina 1-0 in extra time for the crown. And Vice President J.D. Vance and his wife, Second Lady Usha Vance, announcing the birth of their fourth child Sunday in a joint Instagram post. The couple said their baby boy, Alec Neil Vance, was born Sunday morning. America's listening to Fox News.

Here's a look at your forecast. A heat advisory begins at 1 p.m. this afternoon and remains in effect until 9 p.m. tonight. Lows dip down to about 72 overnight under partly cloudy skies. Mainly sunny skies Monday. Daytime highs approaching 95. Clear skies Monday night. Lows dip down to about 77. I'm staff meteorologist Derek Height. Right now, 76.

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0: Here's a look at your forecast. A heat advisory begins at 1 p.m. this afternoon and remains in effect until 9 p.m. tonight. Lows dip down to about 72 overnight under partly cloudy skies. Mainly sunny skies Monday. Daytime highs approaching 95. Clear skies Monday night. Lows dip down to about 77. I'm staff meteorologist Derek Height. Currently, it's 75 degrees.
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1: Fox News, I'm Sue Guzman. The U.S. has carried out a new round of strikes against Iran, and it comes as CENTCOM announced the death of another U.S. service member.
2: Service members were disposing of the explosives in an Iranian attack drone with a controlled explosion. Something went wrong, and another U.S. service member was killed.
1: Fox's Mike Tobin, the continuing conflict resulting in a rise in gas prices this morning, dumped to an average of $4 a gallon, according to AAA. This after the U.S. and Iran launched new attacks. There's a new World Cup champion.
3: Spain, for the second time in their history, have won the World Cup.
1: 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Final score against Argentina, 1-0.
4: We started the final 15-minute period of this World Cup final, and Ferran Torres, who had been sent on as a substitute, scored that goal.
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0: Here's a look at your forecast. A heat advisory begins at 1 p.m. this afternoon and remains in effect until 9 p.m. tonight. Mainly sunny skies today, with daytime highs approaching 95. Clear skies tonight, lows dip down to about 77. Mainly sunny skies tomorrow, slight chance of rain showers, high temperatures reach up to 90. I'm staff meteorologist Derek Height. Right now, 74.
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2: Oh,

0: Here's a look at your forecast. A heat advisory begins at 1 p.m. this afternoon and remains in effect until 9 p.m. tonight. Mainly sunny skies today, with daytime highs approaching 95. Clear skies tonight, lows dip down to about 77. Mainly sunny skies tomorrow, slight chance of rain showers, high temperatures reach up to 90. I'm staff meteorologist Derek Height. Right now, 74.
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1: Fox News, I'm Sue Guzman. The U.S. has carried out a new round of strikes against Iran, and it comes as CENTCOM announced the death of another U.S. service member.
2: Service members were disposing of the explosives in an Iranian attack drone with a controlled explosion. Something went wrong, and another U.S. service member was killed.
1: Fox's Mike Tobin, the continuing conflict resulting in a rise in gas prices this morning, dumped to an average of $4 a gallon, according to AAA. This after the U.S. and Iran launched new attacks. There's a new World Cup champion.

0: 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Final score against Argentina, 1-0.
1: We started the final 15-minute period of this World Cup final, and Ferran Torres, who had been sent on as a substitute, scored that goal.
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2: Here's a look at local and regional news on regional radio. Court appearances are today following a raid at a Maryville residence, recovering a missing juvenile and jailing four adults, including a wanted fugitive. The Nottoway County Sheriff's Department, Maryville Police, U.S. Marshals, and the Buchanan County Career Criminal Unit executed warrants at a home on June 11th, seizing a substantial amount of cocaine and multiple firearms, including one unmarked weapon. The juvenile told police she stayed there for days, aware of the drugs and weapons. 28-year-old Masio A. Harris was found inside and admitted to buying cocaine. Charged with distribution, unlawful firearm possession, unlawful weapon use, and child endangerment, he's held without bond. His trial setting is today. Three others were arrested during traffic stops after leaving the home and lying to police. 31-year-old Austin J. Kent is charged with child endangerment, hindering prosecution, and firearm possession. He's held on a $30,000 bond and will appear August 3rd. Miley Lachelle Fleeterer and Kendra Ann Marie Trail, both 19, face child endangerment and hindering prosecution charges. Each is held on $30,000 bonds. Fleeterer has a trial setting August 3rd, while Trail appears for arraignment today. A council status hearing is Wednesday in Clinton County for attorney man charged with two felony counts of controlled substance possession. He also faces several other misdemeanor charges and traffic infractions. According to a probable cause statement, Michael P. Barlow was stopped by police on July 1st near Route PP on Interstate 35 for having excessively tinted windows. During the stop, Barlow admitted to the officer he had contraband inside a backpack. A consented search of Barlow's vehicle was conducted, and a baggie containing 1 gram of methamphetamine and drug paraphernalia was found inside the bag. Barlow's bond was set at $100,000, but he has now been released on his own recognizance. Overnight pavement repairs begin today on Interstate 29 from Pigeon Creek in Buchanan County to the Platte County line. Herzog Contracting Corporation will be working with the Missouri Department of Transportation to complete the project. Once pavement repair is complete, crews will begin resurfacing the interstate and ramps. I-29 will be narrowed to one lane between 6 p.m. and 7 a.m. with an 11-foot width restriction in place. Motorists should expect delays. The project is scheduled to be completed by mid-October. That's a look at local and regional news on regional radio. I'm Roman Fisher.

0: Here's a look at your forecast. A heat advisory begins at 1 p.m. this afternoon and remains in effect until 9 p.m. tonight. Mainly sunny skies today, with daytime highs approaching 95. Clear skies tonight, lows dip down to about 77. Mainly sunny skies tomorrow, slight chance of rain showers, high temperatures reach up to 90. I'm Staff Meteorologist Derek Height. Right now, 74.
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1: Although the United States declared its independence in 1776, the war to secure it was still taking place in 1780, and the outcome was far from certain for the new nation.
4: Neither side was winning. Washington hadn't won a battle in over a year, and so the Crown activated what they called the Southern Strategy of the American War, to come in through Charleston, sweep through the Southern colonies, and come up through Virginia, encircle Washington, and bring an end to this conflict.
1: Michael Henningsen is president of the Abingdon, Virginia Muster Grounds Committee. Major Patrick Ferguson led the British troops into the Carolinas. People living in this area were about to be touched by the Revolutionary War for the first time during the conflict.
4: He sent a message to the leaders that said, if you don't lay down your arms, we're going to march over the mountain and lay waste your cities with fire and sword, point blank.
1: As Ferguson and his troops moved into the interior of the Carolinas, those living here, who were mostly in favor of independence from the crown, began to mobilize.
4: The call to arms went out all through the area, whoever could come in the southern colonies. At that point, the new southern states.
1: The Abingdon Muster Grounds, where we did this interview, became the gathering spot for men to meet before heading to meet Ferguson's forces. This was an important initial mustering spot to organize the militia that would ultimately win key battles to secure American independence.
4: So as they headed down the trail, they were added to all along the way.
1: Farmers and hunters from the woods and hills of the Western Carolinas began to join the moving and growing band of men headed toward the border of North and South Carolina. They eventually would meet the British forces at Kings Mountain, a place that was a key victory for the young nation. The story concludes next time as we travel the countryside in Abingdon, Virginia. I'm Andrew McRae.
0: This is Andrew McRae. It's time for the American Countryside, brought to you on KKWK by BTC Bank. Community-minded, just like you.
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1: News. I'm Chris Foster. More airstrikes in Iran.
2: A ninth consecutive night of U.S. strikes hit Iran overnight. According to CENTCOM, military command centers, surveillance sites, and maritime positions were among the targets that were hit in those strikes. This is taking place after three U.S. service members were killed by an Iranian ballistic missile attack in Jordan on Friday. A fourth soldier was killed in northern Iraq during a controlled detonation of an unexploded Iranian drone.
1: Fox's Trey Yinks. Andy Burnham becomes the seventh British prime minister in 10 years today, the new Labour Party leader taking over after Keir Starmer formally informs King Charles of his resignation.
3: I'm about to visit His Majesty the King to offer my resignation and close the book on my time as prime minister. My work is done.
1: Burnham then visits the King and is asked to form a new government. 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
4: Here's a look at local and regional news on regional radio. Initial arraignment is tomorrow in Davies County for a Trenton man after a state trooper found cocaine and a rifle during a traffic stop on Interstate 35. 35-year-old Caleb Wayne Mullen is charged with possession of a controlled substance, unlawful possession of drug paraphernalia, unlawful possession of a firearm, and a traffic violation. According to a probable cause statement, on June 17th, Missouri Highway Patrol troopers stopped Mullen for drifting across lanes. Noting Mullen's nervous behavior, the trooper conducted a consented search after he admitted to having drugs and a weapon inside. The search yielded an AM-15-style rifle along with a baggie and vial containing cocaine. Troopers also recovered a mirror, razor blade, a metal straw, black bag, and three $1 bills, all bearing cocaine residue. Mullen was placed on a 24-hour hold at the Davies DeKalb Regional Jail on a $25,000 bond. A staff employee at Chillicothe City Hall resigned last week due to suspected misuse of city funds. According to the probable cause statement, Kaylina Ray Johnson of Mooresville is charged with stealing over $750. Police Chief John Maples was contacted by two witnesses on June 29th in reference to questionable fund transactions involving Johnson, who at the time was an administrative assistant within City Hall. One of the witnesses informed police they discovered multiple receipts were not matching the check stub or vendor report amounts. An outside auditor was contacted to investigate, and based on their findings, over $6,000 in missing funds were found over a 2.5-year or longer period. Johnson will have a preliminary hearing at 9 a.m. August 5th. Bond is set at $50,000. The Missouri Department of Transportation began a pilot car operation in Clay County for pavement resurfacing last Monday. Operations run from 7:30 a.m. to 8 p.m. daily until Friday. The department advises that motorists may experience delays on Route D from Route N to Brightwell Road west of Kansas City International Airport. All work is weather permitting. That's a look at local and regional news on regional radio. I'm Roman Pfister.

In man's evolution, he's created the city and the motor traffic rumble. But give me half a chance and I'd be taking off my clothes and living in the jungle.

September corn up 6.5 at 451.25. December up 7 at 474.5. March up 7 at 490. August soybeans up 15.5 at 1220. September up 14.5 at 1208. November up 15.75 at 1218.75. September Chicago wheat down a quarter at 682.5. December unchanged at 699.75. March up a half at 714.25. August live cattle down 265 at 224.42. October down 257 at 220.70. December down 267 at 220.52. August feeder cattle down 65 cents at 345.95. September down 1 at 339.35. October down 162 at 332.82. August lean hogs up 137 at 101.65. October up 102 at 87.95. The Dow is down 406 points at 52,126. With this look at your markets, I'm Kaylin Lair on TFN The Farm Net.

0: Here's a look at your forecast. A heat advisory begins at 1 p.m. this afternoon and remains in effect until 9 p.m. tonight. Mainly sunny skies today, with daytime highs approaching 95. Clear skies tonight, lows dip down to about 77. Mainly sunny skies tomorrow, slight chance of rain showers, high temperatures reach up to 90. I'm staff meteorologist Derek Height. Currently, it's 75 degrees.
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6: With a look at area funeral announcements, Platte City and former Savannah resident 96-year-old Melvin Dale Stinnett passed away Friday, July 10th. Farewell services are 3 p.m. this afternoon at Meyerhofer Funeral Home. Interment will be at Memorial Park Cemetery. Memorials are suggested to a charity of choice. Savannah resident 40-year-old Spencer Colby Williams passed away Tuesday, July 14th. Funeral services are 10 a.m. this morning at Rupp Funeral Home. Burial will be at Mount Olivet Cemetery. Memorials are suggested to a suicide awareness organization of choice. Former Santiago, Chile resident 92-year-old Marian Margarita Johnson passed away June 10th. A celebration of life is 5:30 p.m. Thursday, July 23rd at Lathrop Methodist Church. 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Funeral announcements are available at northwestmoinfo.com.

Timber corn up 7 1/4 at 452. December up 8 at 475 1/2. March up 7 3/4 at 490 3/4. August soybeans up 18 1/2 at 1223. September up 17 1/4 at 1210 3/4. November up 18 1/2 at 1221 1/2. September Chicago wheat up 2 1/2 at 685 1/4. December up 2 1/2 at 702 1/4. March up 2 1/4 at 716. August live cattle down 265 at 224.42. October down 257 at 220.70. August feeder cattle down 65 cents at 345.95. September down 1 at 339.35. October down 162 at 332.82. August lean hogs are up 137 at 101.65. And the Dow is down 406 points at 52,146. With a slick year markets, I'm Kaylin Lair on TFN, the Farm Net.

0: Here's a look at your forecast. A heat advisory begins at 1 p.m. this afternoon and remains in effect until 9 p.m. tonight. Mainly sunny skies today, with daytime highs approaching 95. Clear skies tonight, lows dip down to about 77. Mainly sunny skies tomorrow, slight chance of rain showers, high temperatures reach up to 90. I'm staff meteorologist Derek Height. Currently, it's 75 degrees.
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1: Fox News, I'm CJ Papa. The U.S. military reveals the names of two soldiers killed in Iran's attack in Jordan. First Lieutenant Tyler James Fien was 25 years old from Eva Beach, Hawaii. And Private Isabella Gonzalez was 19 from Carrollton, Texas.
2: The current air campaign against Iran right now, this is really punishments for the specific IRGC factions that have targeted U.S. air bases, including that base in Jordan that proved to be so deadly.
1: Fox's Alexandria Hoff of the White House. The remains of another U.S. service member believed killed in that attack have also been found. While in Iraq, a service member dies during a controlled detonation of a downed Iranian drone. Great Britain has a new leader. Cheers for Prime Minister Andy Burnham as he arrived at 10 Downing Street earlier. 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
3: Here's a look at local and regional news on regional radio. A trial setting is tomorrow in Davies County for an Altamont man charged with second-degree child molestation and three counts of first-degree sexual abuse. According to the probable cause statement, Dean M. Talbot forced sexual contact upon one of the four victims for almost a decade, beginning when the victim was 7 years old. Between June 16th and June 25th, Talbot made sexual contact with all four victims while they were staying at his residence. Talbot also took explicit photos of the victims, which officers discovered spread throughout the residence. Bond was denied. Initial appearance in Buchanan County Court is today for a St. Joseph man charged with aggravated fleeing. According to the probable cause statement, around 1 a.m. Tuesday, Devin T. Hampton tried to flee from police in his vehicle. Officers pursued Hampton's vehicle for a while before giving up due to Hampton driving through multiple stop signs and red lights at high speeds. Hampton was located once again near his residence a short time later, and he tried to flee on foot because of his vehicle breaking down. He was captured and arrested. Upon his arrest, officers learned Hampton's driving status was revoked. Hampton has been arrested numerous times previously. He was released from prison in March. The Cameron City Council will hear a presentation and discuss a capital improvements tax extension for the November ballot during its regular meeting today. Also on the agenda are appointments for the Board of Adjustment and the Planning and Zoning Commission. An agreement for airport planning services is up for discussion. Under new business, the council will consider a bidding and construction services contract with Bartlett & West Incorporated for parking lot improvements at Cameron Community Park. The meeting begins at 6 p.m. in the Public Safety Building training room. That's a look at local and regional news on Regional Radio. I'm Roman Pfister.

September corn up 7.5 at 452 and a quarter. December up 8.25 at 475 and 3/4. March up 8.25 at 491 and a quarter. August soybeans up 19 at 1223.5. September up 18.25 at 1211 and 3/4. November up 19 at 1222. September Chicago wheat unchanged at 682 and 3/4. December up 0.25 at 700. March up 1 at 714 and 3/4. August live cattle down 265 at 224.42. October down 257 at 220.70. August feeder cattle down 65 cents at 345.95. September down 1 at 339.35. October down 162 at 332.82. August lean hogs up 137 at 101.65. October up 102 at 87.95. The Dow was down 406 points at 52,146. With this look at your markets, I'm Kaylin Lair on TFN The Farm Net.

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3: Here's a look at your forecast. A heat advisory begins at 1 p.m. this afternoon and remains in effect until 9 p.m. tonight. Daytime highs approaching 95 today under mainly clear skies. Clear skies tonight. Lows dip down to about 77. Mainly sunny skies tomorrow. Slight chance of rain showers. High temperatures reach up to 90. I'm Staff Meteorologist Derek Height. Currently, it's 78 degrees.

0: Welcome to the Breakfast Club on Regional Radio. My name is Colin McLaughlin. Thanks to our friends at United Fiber for bringing the show to the regional radio airwaves and to NorthwestMoInfo.com, where all our episodes are archived for you to check out anytime. I'm joined on today's Breakfast Club by Sarah Boyd, Public Relations Manager with the Clay County Sheriff's Office, as they get ready for their national night out. Sarah, how are you today?
1: I'm doing well. How are you?
0: Just fine. Thank you for joining me here on today's Breakfast Club. So first question just going to be, when and where is the National Night Out going to be?
1: Yeah, the National Night Out is going to be Tuesday, August 4th. It's always the first Tuesday in August. It's going to be from 6:30 to 8:30 p.m. that evening in the parking lot of the Pleasant Valley Baptist Church in Liberty, which is at 1600 Route 291, kind of right, like at I-35 and 291 where they come together. They've got a great, huge open space for us to use there.
0: And for those that don't know what a National Night Out is, explain to them what it is and what it hopes to accomplish.
1: Yeah, so it started, it's now just called National Night Out. It began as National Night Out Against Crime. And it's a national effort to build relationships between law enforcement and the communities they serve and provide crime prevention information. So this is going to be kind of both of those things. We're going to have a lot of fun stuff to do, but we're also going to have things about, you know, like gun safety and displays from different sheriff's office units and from our law enforcement partners in the area, so you can see like what we do, what we focus on, and so we'll have things, you know, like Identikids, so you can get information about, you know, get your kids demographic information, their fingerprints, so you can keep that with you all the time in case they go missing, things like that. But again, lots of fun stuff too, because we want it to be about building those relationships with our community. And a lot of it is geared at kids because a lot of those relationships need to start young.
0: So what are some of those things that will be there and who will be there?
1: Yeah, so we're going to have some of our law enforcement partners,

0: Liberty Police Department, Kearney Police Department will be there. We'll have Missouri State Highway Patrol. They always bring their seatbelt convincer, which is fun if you have not used that before. The Missouri State Park Rangers and the Missouri Department of Conservation will be there. We will also have the prosecutor's office here in Clay County. And then we're going to be bringing, like I said, a lot of our different units and equipment out there from the sheriff's office. And we have a lot of community partners joining us as well. There'll be adoptable animals from Liberty Animal Control. There will be inflatables to jump around in. There will, like I said, there's going to be several gun safety booths. We will have the Liberty Police Department is bringing their Junior Police Academy. They always set up a really fun obstacle course. Casey Bubble Parties is going to be there. And several of our business partners are joining us as well. I did forget, we're going to have a goat petting zoo. They usually have baby goats, which is adorable. And then we have some business partners that will have some really cool displays too. Kansas City Zoo. Let's see here. We've also got Fast Kick Martial Arts and things like that that help us out in a lot of different things. The Clay County Health Department, Clay County Parks, they'll have displays as well. This is one of our biggest events of the year by far. There'll be a lot of giveaways too, fun free stuff. We've got coupons from a lot of local businesses. Starbucks is coming out. They're a big supporter of National Night Out efforts, giving away free drinks. And we will have the food trucks there as well. So that's the only thing that costs money are the food trucks. We'll have Flacco's, which does like Heroes. It's a new food truck here in Clay County. And we'll have Silva's Taqueria food truck. And then we are going to have a Kona Ice truck there. And the first 200 servings are free.
1: Well, that sounds like a lot of fun. Anything else you want to add about the event that I did not ask about?
0: So we have typically done this in downtown Liberty, adjacent to the Liberty Police Department, but that's undergoing construction right now. So that's in a different location this year. It's the first time we're doing it out at Pleasant Valley Baptist Church. So we want to make sure people are aware of that. And it'll probably be a little toasty out there. It's in August, so be prepared for that. But we'll have, like I said, Kona Ice, we'll have a lot of tents and stuff to help beat the heat. But we really encourage everyone to come out. This is a family event. We've got something for all ages there. And to learn about what law enforcement does in your community, the many different aspects of law enforcement, not just the sheriff's office, and to get to know them, too, because we don't want your worst day to be the day you first meet somebody from the Clay County Sheriff's Office. We would much rather it be in a positive environment like this.
1: I couldn't agree more. Thank you, Sarah, for your time to join me here on the Breakfast Club, and I'll reach back out once again closer to the event. Thank you.
0: Thank you so much.
1: That'll wrap us up here on today's broadcast. Thanks again to our friends at United Fiber for sponsoring the show. 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

0: September corn up 7.5 at 452.25. December up 8.25 at 475.75. March up 8.25 at 491.25. August soybeans up 19 at 1223.5. September up 18.25 at 1211.75. November up 19 at 1222. September Chicago wheat unchanged at 682.75. December up 0.25 at 700. March up 1 at 714.75. August live cattle down 265 at 224.42, October down 257 at 220.70, August feeder cattle down 65 cents at 345.95, September down 1 at 339.35, October down 162 at 332.82. August lean hogs are up 137 at 101.65, and the Dow is down 406 points at 52,146. With this look at your markets, I'm Kaylin Lair on TFN, the Farm Net.
1: Here's a look at your forecast. A heat advisory begins at 1 p.m. this afternoon and remains in effect until 9 p.m. tonight. Daytime highs approaching 95 today under mainly clear skies. Clear skies tonight. Lows dip down to about 77. Mainly sunny skies tomorrow. Slight chance of rain showers. High temperatures reach up to 90. I'm staff meteorologist Derek Height. Currently 80.
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1: News. I'm Therese Crowley. CENTCOM pounding Iran for a ninth straight night last night in retaliation for American war dead.
2: First Lieutenant James Tyler Fian and Private Isabella Gonzalez were killed in an Iranian attack in Jordan last week. They died defending against Iranian ballistic missile and drone attacks. First Lieutenant Fian was 25 and from Eva Beach, Hawaii. Private Gonzalez, just 19, came from Carrollton, Texas.
1: Fox's Jonathan Savage. Britain gets a new prime minister with a visit to the King, Andy Burnham, the seventh in 10 years.
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1: And Vice President and Usha Vance get a new baby, their fourth, Alec Neil Vance, first baby born to a sitting vice president in 150 years. 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
4: Here's a look at local and regional news on regional radio. A criminal setting is tomorrow in DeKalb County for a Cameron man accused of fleeing from authorities on an unlicensed motorcycle. Warren H. Childers is charged with aggravated fleeing along with four misdemeanors. According to the probable cause statement, Cameron police attempted a stop for a registration violation before Childers fled on his sports bike. Childers led police on a chase through DeKalb, Clinton, and Clay counties before being stopped by a rolling roadblock, which caused him to drive into the grass and flee on foot. He was quickly taken into custody without incident. A records check revealed that Childers' license expired in 2020 and he did not have a motorcycle endorsement. A bond appearance hearing in Livingston County is scheduled for 9 a.m. this morning for an Edinburgh, Scotland man charged with harassing and stalking. According to a probable cause statement, the juvenile victim had been consistently harassed by Brian Nevin, whom they met through an Xbox. Once the victim's mother contacted Nevin asking him to stop, he also began harassing her. Nevin allegedly threatened to distribute explicit images of the juvenile victim and also threatened to kill the mother. Law enforcement contacted Nevin on June 18th and he admitted to making contact with the victims, but denied any wrongdoing. Around July 4th, Nevin traveled from his residence in Scotland to the victim's residence in Chillicothe to try and make contact with them even though he was told not to do so. Bond is denied. The Missouri Department of Natural Resources has awarded the city of Hamilton a $40,000 grant to prepare a water facility plan. The grant funding comes from the department's Clean Water Engineering Report grant program. The engineering report will identify potential improvements to the city's wastewater system. According to the department, these improvements will help the city meet permit requirements and provide reliable water service. Officials estimate that the plan will be complete in April 2028. The project will be partially

September corn up 3.5 at 448 and a quarter. December up 4.25 at 471 and three quarters. March up 4.5 at 487 and a half. August soybeans up 18.5 at 1223. September up 18.25 at 1211 and three quarters. November up 18.5 at 1221 and a half. September Chicago wheat down 5.75 at 677. December down 5.25 at 694 and a half. March down 4.75 at 709. August live cattle up 15 cents at 224.57. October up 15 cents at 220.85. August feeder cattle up 157 at 347.52. September up 135 at 340.70. October up 40 cents at 333.22. August lean hogs are down 7 cents at 101.57. And the Dow is down 13 points at 52,132. With this look at your markets, I'm Kaylin Lair on TFN The Farm Net.

0: Here's a look at your forecast. A heat advisory begins at 1 p.m. this afternoon and remains in effect until 9 p.m. tonight. Daytime highs approaching 95 today under mainly clear skies. Clear skies tonight. Lows dip down to about 77. Mainly sunny skies tomorrow. Slight chance of rain showers. High temperatures reach up to 90. I'm staff meteorologist Derek Height. Currently, it's 84 degrees.
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September corn up 4 3/4 at 449.5. December up 5.5 at 473. March up 5.5 at 488.5. August soybeans up 22 at 1226.5. September up 22.5 at 1216. November up 23 3/4 at 1226 3/4. September Chicago wheat down 8 at 674 3/4. December down 7.5 at 692 1/4. March down 6 1/4 at 707.5. August live cattle up 15 cents at 224.57. October up 37 cents at 221.07. August feeder cattle up 252 at 348.47. September up 325 at 342.60. October up 317 at 336. August lean hogs down 40 cents at 101.25. And the Dow is down 139 points at 52,007. With this week of your markets, I'm Kellen Lair on TFN, the Farm Net.

0: Here's a look at your forecast. A heat advisory begins at 1 p.m. this afternoon and remains in effect until 9 p.m. tonight. Daytime highs approaching 95 today under mainly clear skies. Clear skies tonight. Lows dip down to about 77. Mainly sunny skies tomorrow. Slight chance of rain showers. High temperatures reach up to 90. I'm staff meteorologist Derek Height. Currently, it's 84 degrees.
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1: News. I'm Therese Crowley. CENTCOM pounding Iran for a ninth straight night last night in retaliation for American war dead.
2: First Lieutenant James Tyler Fian and Private Isabella Gonzalez were killed in an Iranian attack in Jordan last week. They died defending against Iranian ballistic missile and drone attacks. First Lieutenant Fian was 25 and from Eva Beach, Hawaii. Private Gonzalez, just 19, came from Carrollton, Texas.
1: Fox's Jonathan Savage. Britain gets a new prime minister with a visit to the King. Andy Burnham, the seventh in 10 years.
3: Needs to show the world that we can regain our stability.
1: And Vice President and Usha Vance get a new baby, their fourth, Alec Neil Vance, first baby born to a sitting vice president in 150 years. 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
4: Here's a look at local and regional news on regional radio. A 71-year-old Cameron man was killed in a four-vehicle accident Friday night on Old Highway 36 east of Cameron. According to the Highway Patrol, the crash occurred when the 71-year-old's 1936 Chevrolet sedan was traveling eastbound on the route and crossed the center line, striking a westbound 1931 Chevrolet Coupe in the rear and a 1973 Nova head-on. A 2017 Hyundai Elantra did not brake in time and struck the Nova in the rear before running off of the roadway. The 71-year-old Cameron man was pronounced at Cameron Regional Medical Center. The passenger of the 1936 Chevy, a 65-year-old Cameron man, was transported to Liberty Hospital with serious injuries. There were no other injuries reported. A preliminary hearing is Friday at 2 p.m. for a St. Joseph woman accused of cutting copper out of air conditioning units with a male accomplice. 38-year-old Christina Brooke McCann and 55-year-old Jerry LeBron Hill are charged with first-degree property damage in Buchanan County. They were both given $50,000 bonds but later released on their own recognizance. According to a probable cause statement, on May 17th, McCann and Hill arrived at a business in Buchanan County. Surveillance footage revealed the two dismantling the air conditioning units and cutting out the copper pipes. The business owner told authorities the damage would cost approximately $20,000 to replace or repair. During questioning, McCann admitted to authorities that she and Hill went to the business to take the units for scrap. Hill will appear for sentencing July 30th. Transportation officials announced Monday that construction crews will continue off-roadway work at U.S. Route 169 in Riverside Terrace after reopening the route Saturday. Driveway entrance and erosion control work will carry on throughout early August. The Missouri Department of Transportation advises motorists to be alert when driving through work zones. All work is weather permitting. That's a look at local and regional news on regional radio. I'm Roman Pfister.

September corn up 5 at 449 and 3 quarters, December up 5 and 3 quarters at 473 and a quarter, March up 6 at 489, August soybeans up 22 at 1226 and a half, September up 22 and a half at 1216, November up 23 and a quarter at 1226 and a quarter. September Chicago wheat down 6 at 676 and 3 quarters, December down 5 and 3 quarters at 694, March down 5 at 706 and 3 quarters. August live cattle up 70 cents at 225.12, October up 92 cents at 221.62, August feeder cattle up 352 at 349.47, September up 425 at 343.60, October up 422 at 337.05. August lean hogs down 17 cents at 101.47, and the Dow is down 173 points at 51,968. With this look at your markets, I'm Kaylin Lair on TFN, the Farm Net.

0: Derek Height. Currently, it's 84 degrees.
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Here's a look at your forecast. A heat advisory begins at 1 p.m. this afternoon and remains in effect until 9 p.m. tonight. Daytime highs approaching 95 today under mainly clear skies. Clear skies tonight. Lows dip down to about 77. Mainly sunny skies tomorrow. Slight chance of rain showers. High temperatures reach up to 90. I'm Staff Meteorologist

Yep. Oh, Monsieur Ferdinand, excuse me, but

September, corn up 4 at 448 and 3 quarters. December up 5 and a quarter at 472 and 3 quarters. March up 5 at 488. August soybeans up 23 and a quarter at 1227 and 3 quarters. September up 23 and 3 quarters at 1217 and a quarter. November up 24 and 3 quarters at 1227 and 3 quarters. September Chicago wheat down 6 at 676 and 3 quarters. December down 5 and a half at 694 and a quarter. March down 4 and a quarter at 709 and a half. August live cattle up 140 at 225.82. October up 165 at 222.35. August feeder cattle up 510 at 351.05. September up 585 at 345.20. October up 570 at 338.52. August lean hogs unchanged at 101.65. And the Dow is down 92 points at 52,051. With this look at your markets, I'm Kaylin Lair on TFN, the Farm Net.

0: Here's a look at your forecast. A heat advisory begins at 1 p.m. this afternoon and remains in effect until 9 p.m. tonight. Daytime highs approaching 95 today under mainly clear skies. Clear skies tonight. Lows dip down to about 77. Mainly sunny skies tomorrow. Slight chance of rain showers. High temperatures reach up to 90. I'm Staff Meteorologist Derek Height. Currently, it's 84 degrees.
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1: News. I'm Therese Crowley. Retaliation for American war dead. 25-year-old First Lieutenant Tyler James Fian from Hawaii and 19-year-old Private Isabella Gonzalez from Texas killed in an Iran missile attack on their base in Jordan.
2: A ninth consecutive night of U.S. strikes hit Iran overnight. According to CENTCOM, military command centers, a variety of surveillance positions, missile and drone launching sites, along with other targets, were hit.
1: Fox's Trey Yangst, FBI Director Kash Patel with World Cup Day After Stats.
3: 5,000 personnel from the FBI, over 4,000 from the field, 800 from headquarters. And we had our 59 Homeland Security Task Forces, which are stood up by President Trump in the beginning of the administration.
1: And posting an individual deployed an incendiary device outside 26 Federal Plaza in Manhattan in custody. Two minor injuries. 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
4: Here's a look at local and regional news on Regional Radio. A bond review hearing is at 2 p.m. Wednesday in Putnam County for a Worthington man accused of holding two children at gunpoint. 39-year-old Jansen W. Spicer is charged with two counts each of second-degree kidnapping, assault of a special victim, and first-degree child endangerment, as well as armed criminal action and resisting arrest. Bond is denied. According to the probable cause statement, law enforcement was contacted July 8th by one of the two victims from inside Spicer's residence. They notified the officers that Spicer had a loaded shotgun and was threatening to kill them both. Missouri Highway Patrol SWAT and negotiators surrounded the residence and tried to convince Spicer to release the victims, but he refused. After a multi-hour standoff, officers breached the residence, rescued the victims, and placed Spicer into custody. During the breach, two officers were injured by shattered glass and gravel. Arraignment was Friday in Platte County for 61-year-old William R. Thoreau of Kansas City. He is charged with controlled substance possession. According to the probable cause statement, SWAT team members and narcotics detectives executed a search warrant on the residence and detained five people inside. Detectives detained Thoreau upon his arrival, finding methamphetamine and over a dozen glass smoking pipes during a search. Thoreau stated that he had used methamphetamine after being released from jail due to a previous charge. His bond is set at $100,000. There are no charges currently against any of the other detainees. The Missouri Department of Transportation is hosting a public meeting Wednesday to discuss upcoming intersection improvement projects in Livingston County on U.S. Route 36. The meeting will be from 4 to 6 p.m. at the Home of Sliced Bread Welcome Center. Those unable to attend will have two opportunities for public comment through Wednesday, August 5th. Full details surrounding the projects can be found on MoDOT's website under the Roadwork tab. That's a look at local and regional news on Regional Radio. I'm Roman Pfister.

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2: September corn up 4 at 448 and 3 quarters. December up 5 and a quarter at 472 and 3 quarters. March up 5 at 488. August soybeans up 23 and a quarter at 1227 and 3 quarters. September up 23 and 3 quarters at 1217 and a quarter. November up 24 and 3 quarters at 1227 and 3 quarters. September Chicago wheat down 6 at 676 and 3 quarters. December down 5 and a half at 694 and a quarter. March down 4 and a quarter at 709 and a half. August live cattle up 140 at 225.82. October up 165 at 222.35. August feeder cattle up 510 at 351.05. September up 585 at 345.20. October up 570 at 338.52. August lean hogs unchanged at 101.65. And the Dow is down 92 points at 52,051. With this look at your markets, I'm Kaylin Lair on TFN, the Farm Net.

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4: Here's a look at your forecast. A heat advisory begins at 1 p.m. this afternoon and remains in effect until 9 p.m. tonight. Daytime highs approaching 95 today under mainly clear skies. Clear skies tonight. Lows dip down to about 77. Mainly sunny skies tomorrow. Slight chance of rain showers. High temperatures reach up to 90. I'm staff meteorologist Derek Height. Currently, it's 90 degrees.
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September corn up 7 1/4 at 452. December up 8 1/4 at 475 3/4. March up 8 1/2 at 491 1/2. August soybeans up 27 1/4 at 1231 3/4. September up 27 3/4 at 1221 1/4. November up 28 1/2 at 1231 1/2. September Chicago wheat down 5 at 677 3/4. December down 4 1/4 at 695 1/2. March down 3 1/2 at 710 1/4. August live cattle up 2 at 226.42. October up 237 at 223.07. August feeder cattle up 425 at 350.20. September up 510 at 344.45. October up 517 at 338. August lean hogs down 30 cents at 101.35. October down 7 cents at 87.87. The Dow was down 86 points at 52,059. With this Lick Your Markets, I'm Kaylin Lair on TFN, the Farm Net.

0: Here's a look at your forecast.
1: A heat advisory begins at 1 p.m. this afternoon and remains in effect until 9 p.m. tonight. Daytime highs approaching 95 today under mainly clear skies. Clear skies tonight. Lows dip down to about 77. Mainly sunny skies tomorrow. Slight chance of rain showers. High temperatures reach up to 90. I'm staff meteorologist Derek Height. Currently, it's 90 degrees.
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1: News. I'm Therese Crowley. Retaliation for American war dead. 25-year-old First Lieutenant Tyler James Fian from Hawaii and 19-year-old Private Isabella Gonzalez from Texas killed in an Iran missile attack on their base in Jordan.
2: A ninth consecutive night of U.S. strikes hit Iran overnight. According to CENTCOM, military command centers, a variety of surveillance positions, missile and drone launching sites, along with other targets, were hit.
1: Fox's Trey Yangst, FBI Director Kash Patel with World Cup Day After Stats.
3: 5,000 personnel from the FBI, over 4,000 from the field, 800 from headquarters. And we had our 59 Homeland Security Task Forces, which are stood up by President Trump in the beginning of the administration.
1: And posting an individual deployed an incendiary device outside 26 Federal Plaza in Manhattan in custody. Two minor injuries. 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
4: Here's a look at local and regional news on regional radio. A St. Joseph woman faces a bond review hearing tomorrow following a high-speed multi-agency pursuit early June 11th from Kansas into Platte County. 35-year-old Belethia Washington is charged with aggravated fleeing and is held on a $50,000 bond. According to a probable cause statement, Leavenworth, Kansas police attempted to stop Washington just after 1 a.m. before a sheriff's deputy joined the chase on State Highway 45. Washington allegedly fled southbound with her headlights turned off, reaching speeds of 115 miles per hour and repeatedly crossing lanes. A Missouri state trooper ended the pursuit on Interstate 435 using a tactical vehicle intervention to force a stop. The passenger told authorities he pleaded with Washington to stop and let him out of the vehicle during the pursuit. Washington had an active arrest warrant out of Mississippi at the time of her arrest. Her hearing is at 9 a.m. A preliminary hearing in Clay County is Tuesday, July 28th, for an Independence man charged with second-degree assault of a special victim, armed criminal action, and aggravated fleeing. According to the probable cause statement, law enforcement attempted to initiate a traffic stop on 59-year-old Scott K. Adkins, but he instead led them on a high-speed pursuit across Interstate 435. Eventually, Adkins ended the pursuit, and deputies attempted to remove him from the vehicle. During that time, Adkins unsuccessfully tried to stab an officer with a box cutter and stabbed himself multiple times in the torso. Adkins was taken to Liberty Hospital for treatment, then taken to the Clay County Detention Center. His bond is set at $200,000. The St. Joseph City Council will discuss an emergency ordinance to suspend data center development applications during its regular session this evening. The ordinance would direct the city manager to address infrastructure impacts of data centers. The council will also review payment for costs related to Mosaic Life Care Cardiology Center development and an ordinance granting additional parking spaces on Southwest Parkway. Members are set to make board nominations for the Landmark Commission and Senior Citizen Foundation. The meeting begins at 5:30 p.m. at City Hall. That's a look at local and regional news on Regional Radio. I'm Roman Pfister.

September corn up 7 1/4 at 452. December up 8 1/4 at 475 3/4. March up 8 1/2 at 491 1/2. August soybeans up 27 1/4 at 1231 3/4. September up 27 3/4 at 1221 1/4. November up 28 1/2 at 1231 1/2. September Chicago wheat down 5 at 677 3/4. December down 4 1/4 at 695 1/2. March down 3 1/2 at 710 1/4. August live cattle up 2 at 226.42. October up 237 at 223.07. August feeder cattle up 425 at 350.20. September up 510 at 344.45. October up 517 at 338. August lean hogs down 30 cents at 101.35. October down 7 cents at 87.87. The Dow was down 86 points at 52,059. With this look at your markets, I'm Kaylin Lair on TFN, the Farm Net.

0: Here's a look at your forecast. A heat advisory begins at 1 p.m. this afternoon and remains in effect until 9 p.m. tonight. High temperatures reach up to 95 this afternoon under mainly clear skies. Lows dip down to about 77 tonight. Clear skies. Mainly sunny skies tomorrow. Slight chance of rain showers. High temperatures reach up to 90. I'm staff meteorologist Derek Height. Currently 91.
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0: Taking a look at sports, Spain are World Cup champions after besting title holders Argentina 1-0 yesterday. After monumental runs from both squads this year, the two met in East Rutherford, New Jersey to decide the champion. The game finished in extra time after 90 minutes of scoreless play. Ferran Torres scored the lone goal for Spain in the 106th minute with an assist from Nico Williams. It didn't help the Argentinian squad that Enzo Fernandez was sent off with a red card following a second booking in the 90th minute. The talk surrounding Lionel Messi is amping up as his future playing internationally remains uncertain, according to ESPN. On Saturday, England took third place against France 6-4, their best finish since winning it all in 1966. Bukayo Saka scored a hat-trick in the victory. Despite the French loss, Kylian Mbappe scored two to give him the Golden Boot Award for this World Cup. The Kansas City Current ended in a 2-2 draw against the San Diego Wave on Friday. Trinity Byers opened up scoring with the only first-half goal in the sixth minute, while Croy Bethune and Temwa Chiwenga gave KC the lead, only for Byers to chime in again and tie it up in the 90th minute. San Diego's Kenza Dali and KC's Haley Hopkins both received yellows in the game. The Current head to Centerville Bank Stadium in Pawtucket this Saturday to take on the Boston Legacy. Kickoff is at 4. The Kansas City Royals gave up loss number 60 to the Padres last night from Kauffman Stadium 19-2. The Royals struck first in the bottom of the opening inning with a Jack Caglione homer, extending his hit streak to 10 games. He also scored off an Isaac Collins double in the third. The Padres got to work early, getting 4 runs in the second and capping off the night with a 6-run, 6-hit ninth inning. Jack Merrill led in hitting with 4 hits in 6 appearances. Him and Ty France had 2 homers apiece, while Fernando Tatis Jr. had 1 to his name. Noah Cameron picks up the loss after pitching 5 innings with 1 strikeout, 2 balls, and 7 earned runs. Padres pitcher Yuki Matsui collects the win after a 3-strikeout, 2-inning performance. The Royals host the Giants tonight at home. Michael Wacha is expected to start on the mound for the boys in blue. First pitch is at 6:40. Coverage on Quick 100.1 begins at 6. That's a look at sports this morning. I'm Roman Pfister.
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September corn up 5 at 449 and 3 quarters. December up 5 and 3 quarters at 473 and a quarter. March up 6 and a quarter at 489 and a quarter. August soybeans up 23 at 1227 and a half. September up 23 and a quarter at 1216 and 3 quarters. November up 24 and a quarter at 1227 and a quarter. September Chicago wheat down 7 and 3 quarters at 675. December down 7 and a quarter at 692 and a half. March down 6 and a quarter at 707 and a half. August live cattle up 195 at 226.37. October up 235 at 223.05. August feeder cattle up 510 at 351.05. September up 610 at 345.45. October up 617 at 339. August lean hogs down 30 cents at 101.35. October down 5 cents at 87.90. The Dow was down 237 points at 51,908. With this look,

0: 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I'm Kaylin Lair on TFN The Farm Net.
1: Here's a look at your forecast. A heat advisory begins at 1 p.m. this afternoon and continues until 9 p.m. tonight. 95 this afternoon under clear skies. Lows level off around 77 tonight. Mainly clear skies tomorrow. Daytime highs approaching 90. Mainly clear Wednesday with daytime highs approaching 84. 79, slight chance of thunderstorms Thursday. I'm Staff Meteorologist Derek Height. Right now, 91.

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2: I'm Chris Foster. A man arrested outside a federal building in New York City.
3: New York City police say he set a fire, ignited fireworks, and waved a gun, but did not release the man's name or give a motive. 26 Federal Plaza houses ICE, the FBI's New York field office, and U.S. Citizenship and Immigration Services. Fire department officials say three people suffered minor injuries, with one person taken to a hospital.
2: Fox's Tanya J. Powers in New York. Andy Burnham's the new British Prime Minister.
4: We will make this moment a circuit breaker for Britain, bringing forward the biggest changes in the last 40 years.
2: Keir Starmer resigned as Prime Minister today. Former Maine State Senate President Troy Jackson's on track to replace Graham Platner as the Democratic Party's U.S. Senate nominee, the overwhelming favorite of county delegates elected to vote in a convention coming up in Bangor on Saturday. 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
5: Here's a look at local news on regional radio. Initial arraignment is at 1:30 p.m. tomorrow in Davies County for a Gallatin man after he shot someone in the knee. Joshua D. Hogan is charged with second-degree assault and unlawful discharge of a firearm. According to the probable cause statement on July 16th, law enforcement, EMS, and fire was dispatched to a residence for a reported victim with a gunshot wound to their right knee. Upon arrival, they found the victim in the backyard and provided them medical treatment on scene before transporting them to a hospital. During the investigation, law enforcement learned that Hogan fled the scene after the incident. He later returned to the residence after being contacted by a family member and was interviewed by law enforcement. Hogan stated during the interview that he had the pistol in his hand, jumped down from a rock, and accidentally discharged the firearm. Hogan was then taken into custody and transported to the Davies-DeKalb Regional Jail. A 71-year-old Cameron man was killed in a four-vehicle

accident Friday night on Old Highway 36 east of Cameron. According to the Highway Patrol, the crash occurred when the 71-year-old's 1936 Chevrolet sedan was traveling eastbound on the route and crossed the center line, striking a westbound 1931 Chevrolet Coupe in the rear and a 1973 Nova head-on. A 2017 Hyundai Elantra did not brake in time and struck the Nova in the rear before running off the roadway. The 71-year-old Cameron man was pronounced deceased at Cameron Regional Medical Center. The passenger of the 1936 Chevy, a 65-year-old Cameron man, was transported to Liberty Hospital with serious injuries. There were no other reported injuries. Lastly, transportation officials announced today that construction crews will continue off-roadway work at U.S. Route 169 in Riverside Terrace after reopening the route Saturday. Driveway entrance and erosion control work will carry on through early August. The Missouri Department of Transportation advises motorists to be alert when driving through work zones. All work is weather permitting. That's your look at local news on regional radio. I'm Colin McLaughlin reporting.

September corn up 4 at 448 and 3 quarters. December up 4 and 3 quarters at 472 and a quarter. March up 5 and a quarter at 488 and a quarter. August soybeans up 20 and a quarter at 1224 and 3 quarters. September up 20 and a half at 1214. November up 21 and 3 quarters at 1224 and 3 quarters. September Chicago wheat down 8 at 674 and 3 quarters. December down 7 and a quarter at 692 and a half. March down 6 and a quarter at 707 and a half. August live cattle up 215 at 226.57. October up 257 at 223.27. August feeder cattle up 587 at 351.82. September up 695 at 346.30. October up 690 at 339.72. August lean hogs down 37 cents at 101.27. And the Dow is down 178 points at 51,967. With this look at your markets, I'm Kaylin Lair on TFN The Farm Net.

0: Here's a look at your forecast. A heat advisory continues. Ample sunshine expected this afternoon, with daytime highs approaching 95. Lows dip down to about 77 tonight. Mainly clear skies. Mainly clear skies tomorrow. High temperatures reach up to 90. Mid-80s Wednesday, upper 70s Thursday, with a slight chance for storms. I'm staff meteorologist Derek Height. Currently, it's 91 degrees.
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Let's take a look at your closing sentiment report. September corn up 4 3/4 at 449.5. December up 5.5 at 473. March up 5.5 at 488.5. August soybeans up 21.5 at 1226. September up 22 at 1215.5. November up 23.25 at 1226.25. September Chicago wheat down 8 3/4 at 674. December down 8 1/4 at 691.5. March down 7 at 706.75. August live cattle up 210 at 226.52.

October up 260 at 223.30, August feeder cattle up 605 at 352, September up 690 at 346.25, October up 7 at 339.82. August lean hogs are down 37 cents at 101.27. With this look at your closing settlement report, I'm Kaylin Lair on TFN The Farm Net.

0: Here's a look at your forecast. A heat advisory continues. Ample sunshine expected this afternoon, with daytime highs approaching 95. Lows dip down to about 77 tonight, mainly clear skies. Mainly clear skies tomorrow, high temperatures reach up to 90. Mid-80s Wednesday, upper 70s Thursday, with a slight chance for storms. I'm staff meteorologist Derek Height. Currently, it's 93 degrees.
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1: Fox News, I'm Therese Crowley. No letting down for the FBI after the successful month-long World Cup security. An incendiary device planted outside an FBI Immigration Court building in Lower Manhattan. Fireworks atop a liquid. Suspect Arandrew Arabica apprehended, says Assistant Director in Charge James Barnacle.
2: It caused a little bit of a little fire. He was armed with a pellet gun. Two people were injured, one federal

0: employee and one civilian.
1: Britain has a new prime minister. It's seventh in 10 years, Andy Burnham.
2: Britain needs to show the world that we can regain our stability.
1: The White House confirms President Trump had a phone call with Burnham, who promised the UK is committed to security and ensuring shipping in the Strait of Hormuz after predecessor Keir Starmer refused to help the U.S. with Iran. 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
3: Here's a look at local news on regional radio. A trial setting is at 1:30 p.m. tomorrow in Davies County Court for an Altamont man charged with second-degree child molestation and three counts of first-degree sexual abuse. According to the probable cause statement, Dean M. Talbot forced sexual contact upon one of four victims for almost a decade, beginning when the victim was 7 years old. Between June 16th and June 25th, Talbot made sexual contact with all four victims while they were staying at his residence. Talbot also took explicit photos of the victims, which officers discovered spread throughout the residence. Bond was denied. Two Wisconsin residents were hospitalized this morning after their commercial box truck veered off the road and overturned on Interstate 35 just north of Kearney. According to the Missouri State Highway Patrol, the single vehicle crash occurred when the 2020 International box truck drifted off the highway, struck a guardrail, and rolled over. The driver, a 48-year-old woman from Milwaukee, sustained serious injuries. Her passenger, a 36-year-old man from Greenfield, Wisconsin, suffered minor injuries. They were both transported to Liberty Hospital for treatment. Lastly, the St. Joseph City Council will discuss an emergency ordinance to suspend data center development applications during its regular session this evening. The ordinance would direct the city manager to address infrastructure impacts of data centers. Council also review payments for costs related to Mosaic Life Care Cardiology Center development and an ordinance granting additional parking spaces on Southwest Parkway. Members are set to make board nominations for the Landmark Commission and Senior Citizen Foundation. The meeting begins at 5:30 p.m. at City Hall. That's your look at local news on regional radio. I'm Colin McLaughlin reporting.

let's take a look at your closing sentiment report. September corn up 4 3/4 at 449.5. December up 5.5 at 473. March up 5.5 at 488.5. August soybeans up 21.5 at 1226. September up 22 at 1215.5. November up 23.25 at 1226.25. September Chicago wheat down 8 3/4 at 674. December down 8 1/4 at 691.5. March down 7 at 706.75. August live cattle up 210 at 226.52.

0: October up 260 at 223.30, August feeder cattle up 605 at 352, September up 690 at 346.25, October up 7 at 339.82. August lean hogs are down 37 cents at 101.27. With this look at your closing settlement report, I'm Kaylin Lair on TFN The Farm Net.
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6: Here's a look at your forecast. A heat advisory continues. Ample sunshine expected this afternoon, with daytime highs approaching 95. Lows dip down to about 77 tonight. Mainly clear skies. Mainly clear skies tomorrow. High temperatures reach up to 90. Mid-80s Wednesday, upper 70s Thursday, with a slight chance for storms. I'm staff meteorologist Derek Height. Currently, it's 93 degrees.

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2: Fox News, I'm Jean Saucier. The World Cup soccer tournament is now over and done. And FBI Director Cash Patel spoke with Fox News Digital about how the agency and his partners kept everyone safe during this year's FIFA World Cup.
3: We had 5,000 personnel from the FBI, over 4,000 from the field, 800 from headquarters. And we had our 59 Homeland Security Task Forces, which are stood up by President Trump in the beginning of the administration.
2: The United States hosted the event with Canada and Mexico. New York City Mayor Zoran Mamdani suggesting during an interview with the New York Times he's considering whether he can have Israeli Prime Minister Benjamin Netanyahu arrested if he comes to New York City for the UN General Assembly.
4: When someone is charged with an international criminal court warrant, it's something that should be taken seriously, whether it's Benjamin Netanyahu or it's Vladimir Putin or whomever else.
2: On Truth Social, President Trump writes Benjamin Netanyahu will not be arrested in any way, shape, or form while in the United States. 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
5: Here's a look at local news on regional radio. Initial appearance in Buchanan County Court was this morning for a St. Joseph man charged with aggravated fleeing. According to the probable cause statement, around 1 a.m. Tuesday, July 14th, Devin T. Hampton tried to flee from police in his vehicle. Officers pursued Hampton's vehicle for a while before giving up due to Hampton driving through multiple stop signs and red lights at high speeds. Hampton was located once again near his residence a short time later and tried to flee on foot due to his vehicle breaking down, but was captured and arrested. Upon his arrest, officers learned Hampton's driving status was revoked. Hampton has previously been arrested 28 times for failing to appear in court, 4 times for resisting arrest, and 6 times for parole violations. Hampton was released from prison in March. A St. Joseph woman faces a bond review hearing tomorrow following a high-speed multi-agency pursuit early Saturday, July 11th from

Kansas, DePlatte County. Balthea Washington is charged with aggravated fleeing and is held on a $50,000 bond. According to a probable cause statement, Leavenworth, Kansas police attempted to stop Washington just after 1 a.m. Saturday before a sheriff's deputy joined the chase on State Highway 45. Washington allegedly fled southbound with her headlights turned off, reaching speeds of 115 miles per hour and repeatedly crossing lanes. A Missouri state trooper ended the pursuit on Interstate 435 using a tactical vehicle intervention to force a stop. The passenger told authorities he pleaded with Washington to stop and let him out of the vehicle during the pursuit. Washington had an active warrant out of Mississippi at the time of her arrest. Her hearing is at 9 a.m. Lastly, MoDOT will soon be conducting various traffic modifications on southbound U.S. Highway 169 in Clay County for bridge painting operations. At 8 a.m. today until 6:30 p.m. Wednesday, July 29th, crews will shift traffic onto the ramp from southbound U.S. 169 to southbound I-29. Then beginning at 8 a.m. Monday, August 3rd until 6:30 p.m. Friday, August 7th, crews will close the right lane on southbound U.S. 169 from just south of Northwest Englewood Road to southbound I-29. All work is weather permitting. That's your look at local news on regional radio. I'm Colin McLaughlin reporting.

let's take a look at your closing sentiment report. September corn up 4¾ at 449.5, December up 5.5 at 473, March up 5.5 at 488.5. August soybeans up 21.5 at 1226, September up 22 at 1215.5, November up 23¼ at 1226¼. September Chicago wheat down 8¾ at 674, December down 8¼ at 691.5, March down 7 at 706¾. August live cattle up 210 at 226.52, October up 260 at 223.30, August feeder cattle up 605 at 352, September up 690 at 346.25, October up 7 at 339.82. August lean hogs are down 37 cents at 101.27. With this look at your closing settlement report, I'm Kaylin Lair.

0: 70s to the low 80s. Slight chance for storms Thursday. I'm staff meteorologist Derek Height. Currently, it's 95 degrees.
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0: Here's a look at your forecast. A heat advisory continues. Bright sunshine expected this afternoon, with daytime highs approaching 95. Mainly clear skies tonight. Lows dip down to about 76. Lots of sunshine tomorrow, 90. Temperatures a bit below average Wednesday and Thursday, with highs from the upper 70s to the low 80s. Slight chance for storms Thursday. I'm staff meteorologist Derek Height. Currently, it's 95 degrees.
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1: Fox News, I'm Tom Graham. The U.S. military has identified two of the three soldiers killed in action last week as part of the war with Iran. They were killed while in Jordan. Fox's Alex Hogan.
2: Military identifying them today as 25-year-old First Lieutenant James Freehan of Hawaii and Isabella Gonzalez of Texas. She was just 19 years old.
1: A fourth soldier was also killed in northern Iraq. The FBI says agents arrested a man accused of planting an incendiary device outside of a New York City federal building.
3: It caused a little bit of a little fire. He was armed with a pellet gun. Two people were injured, one federal employee and one civilian.
1: Assistant Director of the FBI New York, James Barnacle. The building in Lower Manhattan is also home to an ICE office. 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
4: Here's a look at local news on regional radio. Initial appearance for a Hampton, Iowa man is at 9:30 a.m. tomorrow in DeKalb County Court. 55-year-old Rodolfo Lopez is charged with aggravated DWI, controlled substance possession, and unlawful possession of drug paraphernalia. According to the probable cause statement, law enforcement were advised last night to be on the lookout for an unknown individual offering cocaine at the Trek Smart gas station in Winston. Later, officers found the individual at the Wendy's in Cameron and identified him as Lopez. A consented search of his vehicle was conducted and a dollar bill filled with a white powdery substance was found in the cup holder along with multiple empty beer cans. A preliminary breath test of Lopez showed his blood alcohol concentration to be 0.208%. Lopez was then transported to the Davies DeKalb Regional Jail and placed on a 24-hour investigative hold. Initial arraignment is at 9 a.m. tomorrow in Davies County for a Trenton man after a state trooper found cocaine and a rifle during a traffic stop on Interstate 35. Caleb Wayne Mullen is charged with possession of a controlled substance, unlawful possession of drug paraphernalia, unlawful possession of a firearm, and a traffic violation. According to the probable cause statement on June 17th, a Missouri State Highway Patrol trooper stopped Mullen for driving across lanes. Noting Mullen's nervous behavior, the trooper conducted a consensual search after Mullen admitted to having drugs and a weapon inside. The search yielded an AM-15 style rifle along with a baggie and vial containing cocaine. Troopers also recovered a mirror, razor blade, metal straw, black bag, and three $1 bills, all bearing cocaine residue. Mullen's bond is $25,000. Lastly, utility work on Interstate 29 in Buchanan County, originally scheduled to start last Thursday evening, has been delayed due to equipment issues.

Electrical Contractors LLC crews will now replace transmission lines along the route between U.S. Highway 169 and the Gene Field Road Bridge beginning Thursday, starting at 8 p.m. through Friday morning at 7 a.m. Rolling lane closures are expected overnight. All work is weather permitting. That's your look at local news on regional radio. I'm Colin McLaughlin reporting.

0: Let's take a look at your closing sentiment report. September corn up 4¾ at 449.5. December up 5.5 at 473. March up 5.5 at 488.5. August soybeans up 21.5 at 1226. September up 22 at 1215.5. November up 23¼ at 1226.25. September Chicago wheat down 8¾ at 674. December down 8¼ at 691.5. March down 7 at 706¾. August live cattle up 210 at 226.52. October up 260 at 223.30. August feeder cattle up 605 at 352. September up 690 at 346.25. October up 7 at 339.82. August lean hogs are down 37 cents at 101.27. With this look at your closing settlement report, I'm Kaylin Lair on TFN The Farm Net.
1: Here's a look at your forecast. A heat advisory continues. Bright sunshine expected this afternoon with daytime highs approaching 95. Mainly clear skies tonight. Lows dip down to about 76. Lots of sunshine tomorrow, 90. Temperatures a bit below average Wednesday and Thursday with highs from the upper 70s to the low 80s. Slight chance for storms Thursday. I'm staff meteorologist Derek Height. Currently, it's 95 degrees.
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Here's a look at your forecast. A heat advisory continues. Bright sunshine expected this afternoon, with daytime highs approaching 95. Mainly clear skies tonight. Lows dip down to about 76. Lots of sunshine tomorrow, 90. Temperatures a bit below average Wednesday and Thursday, with highs from the upper 70s to the low 80s. Slight chance for storms Thursday. I'm staff meteorologist Derek.

0: 80s. Slight chance for storms Thursday. I'm staff meteorologist Derek Height. Currently, it's 95 degrees.
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1: Fox News, I'm John Saucier. At least two people have died. Hundreds had to be rescued after flash floods swept through parts of Texas last week. Governor Greg Abbott says local officials have told him they were able to prevent more deaths, even though the flooding was worse this year compared to last year.
2: They said that sirens and warnings, they worked. They said that early warning systems saved lives.
1: More than 100 people in Texas were killed by massive flash flooding last year. Andy Burnham is becoming the new Prime Minister of the UK today following the resignation of former Prime Minister Keir Starmer. British Ambassador to the US Sir Christian Turner tells Fox the new Prime Minister is going to focus on the economy.
3: As Mayor of Manchester, Mr. Burnham has overseen growth that has been double the UK average. It's about 3% since 2015. That's a strong record of investing in infrastructure and of creating those jobs.
1: It's the seventh different prime minister in about a decade. 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
4: Here's a look at local news on regional radio. Three people face felony charges in Platte County following an April 20th burglary. According to the probable cause statement, 32-year-old Jonathan Sage Collins, 29-year-old Brandon Keith Kleehauer, and Alicia Desiree Esperanza were observed loading a four-wheeler, generator, and other items onto a trailer while Collins carried a shotgun. Collins also reportedly stole one of the security cameras. Kansas City police later arrived at Collins' residence at the request of the Platte County Sheriff's Office, where he fled in a pickup truck. Investigators linked the group to the burglary through convenience store security footage and an interview with Collins' girlfriend. The victim also provided messages from Collins in which he admitted to the theft. A search of his home revealed the shotgun and stolen items, which totaled nearly $5,000. Bond is set at $25,000 for Collins and $5,000 for Esperanza. Hour posted his $15,000 bond and has a hearing scheduled for 9 a.m. tomorrow. A bond appearance hearing is Wednesday in Clinton County for an Independence man charged with controlled substance possession and drug paraphernalia possession. According to the probable cause statement on July 4th, a sheriff's deputy was called for a well-being check for John Dawson. Dispatch informed the deputy that Dawson had an active warrant for drug paraphernalia possession out in Raytown. A consented search of Dawson's vehicle was conducted, and a clear glass pipe with methamphetamine residue was found underneath the driver's seat. His hearing's at 1:30 p.m. Lastly, the Cameron City Council will meet at 6 p.m. at the Public Safety Building Training Room tonight. They'll review the appointment of Tom Hamlet to the Board of Adjustment and also review the appointments of both Larry Workman and Braxton Bell to the Planning and Zoning Commission. Unfinished business includes a second and final reading of an ordinance authorizing the city manager to enter into an aviation project consultant agreement with Crawford Murphy & Tilley, Inc. The agreement will allow them to perform professional services for an airport layout plan update and narrative. New business will begin with an audit presentation by Tim Fitzgerald with Hood & Associates CPAs PC. Then they'll have a first reading of an ordinance extending the imposition of city sales tax for capital improvements and calling for an election to take place November 3rd on the tax. They'll also take up a resolution authorizing the city manager to sign a professional services agreement with Bartlett & West Inc. for design, bidding services, and construction administration and inspection for the Cameron Community Park at Old Somerville Parking Lot Expansion Project. That's your look at local news on regional radio. I'm Colin McLaughlin reporting.

Let's take a look at your closing sentiment report. September corn up 4¾ at 449.5. December up 5.5 at 473. March up 5.5 at 488.5. August soybeans up 21.5 at 1226. September up 22 at 1215.5. November up 23¼ at 1226.25. September Chicago wheat down 8¾ at 674. December down 8¼ at 691.5. March down 7 at 706¾. August live cattle up 210 at 226.52. October up 260 at 223.30. August feeder cattle up 605 at 352. September up 690 at 346.25. October up 7 at 339.82. August lean hogs are down 37 cents at 101.27. With this look at your closing settlement report, I'm Kaylin Lair on TFN, the Farm Net.

0: Here's a look at your forecast. A heat advisory continues. Bright sunshine expected this afternoon, with daytime highs approaching 95. Mainly clear skies tonight. Lows dip down to about 76. Lots of sunshine tomorrow, 90. Temperatures a bit below average Wednesday and Thursday, with highs from the upper 70s to the low 80s. Slight chance for storms Thursday. I'm staff meteorologist Derek Height. Currently, it's 95 degrees.
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Spain are FIFA World Cup champions after besting the defending champs Argentina 1-0 yesterday. After historic runs from both squads this year, the two met at MetLife Stadium to decide the champ. The game finished in extra time after 90 minutes of scoreless play. Ferran Torres scored the lone goal for Spain in the 106th minute with an assist from Nico Williams. It didn't help the Argentinian squad that Enzo Fernandez was sent off with a red card following a second booking in the 90th minute. The talk surrounding Lionel Messi is amping up as his future playing internationally remains uncertain, according to ESPN. The Kansas City Current ended its game in a 2-2 draw against the San Diego Wave on Friday. Jannari Byers opened up the scoring with the only first-half goal in the 6th minute, while Croy Bethune and Temwa Chawinga gave KC the lead, only for Byers to chime in again and tie it up in the 90th minute. The Current head to Centerville Bank Stadium in Pawtucket this Saturday to take on the Boston Legacy. Kickoff is at 4 p.m. Sporting KC lost 3-2 to St. Louis City Thursday night after trailing 2-0. Capita scored in the 42nd minute, and Dejan Jovalcic scored in the 76th minute for SKC to tie things up. But Eduard Lowen's PK in the 85th minute for St. Louis was the deciding factor to secure the 3 points. Sporting KC return home Wednesday night against Minnesota United. Kickoff is at 7:30 p.m. The Royals were unable to secure the sweep over the Padres yesterday. Instead, they were blown out 19-2. The Royals struck first in the bottom of the first with a Jack Caglione homer, extending his hitting streak

0: 10 games. Jack also scored off an Isaac Collins double in the third. The Padres got to work early, getting 4 runs in the second and capping off the night with a 6-run, 6-hit ninth inning. Jack Merrill led in hitting with 4 hits in 6 appearances. He and Ty France had 2 homers apiece, while Fernando Tatis Jr. had 1. The Royals host the Giants tonight at home. First pitch is at 6:40. 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

0: let's take a look at your closing settlement report. September corn up 4 3/4 at 449.5, December up 5.5 at 473, March up 5.5 at 488.5. August soybeans up 21.5 at 1226, September up 22 at 1215.5, November up 23.25 at 1226.25. September Chicago wheat down 8 3/4 at 674, December down 8 1/4 at 691.5, March down 7 at 706.75. August live cattle up 210 at 226.52, October up 260 at 223.30, August feeder cattle up 605 at 352, September up 690 at 346.25, October up 7 at 339.82. August lean hogs are down 37 cents at 101.27. With this look at your closing settlement report, I'm Kaylin Lair on TFN, the Farm Net.
1: Here's a look at your forecast. A heat advisory continues. Bright sunshine expected this afternoon with daytime highs approaching 95. Mainly clear skies tonight. Lows dip down to about 76. Lots of sunshine tomorrow, 90. Temperatures a bit below average Wednesday and Thursday with highs from the upper 70s to the low 80s. Slight chance for storms Thursday. I'm staff meteorologist Derek Height. Currently 93.

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4: Tonight, the Royals welcome in the San Francisco Giants for the opener of a three-game series. Good evening from the IBEW Local 124 broadcast booth here at Kauffman Stadium. Great to have you with us, along with Denny Matthews, Ryan Lefevre, and our producer-engineer, Eric Guthrie. I'm Steve Stewart. Michael Wacha will be the Royals' starting pitcher tonight. Trevor McDonald goes for the Giants. Coming up, a visit with Royals reliever Steven Cruz, who's really been on a roll the last couple of months. Also, Ryan talks to the Royals' manager, Matt Quatrero. But next, we go down on the farm when the Bob Allen Ford pregame

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0: pair of solo home runs powered Omaha to a 2-1 win Friday night, with Brett Squires launching a 440-foot go-ahead blast in the 7th.
1: 2-0 pitch.
0: High fly ball, deep into right field. No doubt about it. Gone out of the berm, and the Storm Chasers lead. For Squires, his 13th AAA home run, and it's 2-1 Chasers in the 7th. Since his first AAA homer on May 14th, Squires' 6.11 slugging percentage ranks 3rd in the International League, while tied 6th with both 13 homers and 40 runs batted in. If the AAA All-Star game was still around, Squires would have made a good case to be included, but so would outfielder Cameron Meisner, whose 941 OPS through Saturday's action is the 3rd best in the International League this year, while his 568 slugging percentage over 61 games this season ranks 4th in the league. Meisner has reached base in his last 19 AAA games, going back to May 20th. It ranks tied for the 5th longest among active hitters in the IL. This is a stretch where he's batting .319 with 15 extra base hits and 19 RBIs in those 19 games. From Warner Park in Papillion, Nebraska, for the Omaha Storm Chasers, I'm Nick Batters.
2: Double A Northwest Arkansas.
3: The Naturals came out of the All-Star break and took a quick win in their short series against the Midland Rockhounds. The Ace Double A affiliate getting a 9th-inning game-tying homer from Carson Rockefort, his 18th of the year, before Rock walked it off in the 10th. Goss steals. 2-2 pitch, line through the right side. Pickers get around at the right third. Elliott still won't be in time. And Carson Rockefort the game in the 9th and wins it in the 10th. Midseason All-Stars have gone by the wayside of the minors, but the Nats certainly have some good candidates. Jack Pineda is chief amongst them. The infielder is leading all full-season baseball with a .371 batting average, while his .443 on-base percentage is 9th best and tops in the Texas League. Pineda's .547 slugging percentage is 4th best on the circuit, while his .991 OPS is 2nd highest. He's also collected 19 hits over a 10-game hit streak dating back to July 3rd. Combine all that while playing 3 positions on the infield to the tune of a 972 fielding percentage, 16 stolen bases, and 7 home runs, and you get one of the best all-around players in the Texas League this year. In Springdale, Arkansas, with the Northwest Arkansas Naturals, I'm Sean Murray.
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4: The Red Hot River Bandits picked up right where they left off before the All-Star break, beginning a 9-game road trip with back-to-back wins against the division-leading Wisconsin Timber Rattlers and pushing their overall record up over 500

0: by storm, quite like Luke Pelzer. As of Saturday, the former 17th rounder owns the 8th best WRC plus in the Midwest League and the 2nd best batting average in High A at .336. Along with a .912 OPS, 23 multi-hit games, and 27 stolen bases, Pelzer has been one of baseball's most clutch contributors and leads all full-season minor league hitters, batting .373 with behind in the count, .416 with two outs, and an absurd .510 with two outs and runners in scoring position. And all those numbers went up with his 18th double of the year Friday. Soft flare, left center, in comes Payne, he slides and can't make the catch, it rolls past him and Rodriguez. The bases are empty, and Pelzer is into second with a three-run double. For the Quad Cities River Bandits, I'm Kyle Kercheval.
1: Single A, Columbia.
2: The Fireflies have taken the first two games from the Charleston River Dogs, and the story so far has been Josh Hammond. Friday, Hammond went 3-for-4 in Columbia's 5-to-4 win over the River Dogs, but Saturday, he really put a stamp on the game. Breaking ball rolled up the middle, played by the second baseman Monzoni, flips it, not in time. It's an infield single for Josh Hammond. Hammond is the fourth Fireflies player to notch 5 hits in a game in franchise history, and the first since David Miranda accomplished the feat August 13th, 2018 at Delmarva, which is a great segue to the Fireflies awards. They don't pick all-stars with a break in the Carolina League, but if they were to, Josh Hammond would probably be the Fireflies all-star for the first nearly 90 games played. The infielder is hitting .299 with 5 homers and 32 RBI this season, all while providing plus defense on the left side of the field. From the Joe in Charleston, I'm Jack Kosis.
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3: Welcome back to the Bob Allen Ford pregame show. 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When we come back, I visit with a guy who's been doing a great job on the mound. 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
6: Welcome back to the Bob Allen Ford pregame show. Steve Stewart joined by Stephen Cruz, Royals relief pitcher. He's our Hawthorne Bank player to bank on. Stephen, thanks for being with us tonight.
7: Thank you.
6: Great to watch what you're doing on the mound. And you're having a great year. And certainly you're on a great run right now. Tell me about how good it feels on the mound. How comfortable are you right now?
7: I mean, I'm very comfortable. I try to do all that what I have. You know, a tight sun, and that's it.
6: Well, recent work, you know, this weekend, you worked Friday and Saturday, and both those wins over San Diego. Friday, you pitched a scoreless inning. The first guy you faced was Ty France. You know what kind of a weekend he had, but you were able to strike him out with a fastball. Tell me about facing him. He's been quite a challenge for the Royals.
7: Yeah, I think that's a great idea to throw a fastball to this guy. And I also, he chased one fastball really good. Through slider down away, he take it, and I try to throw my fastball up, and I get it.
6: And you got him, and you put up a scoreless inning in that win Friday night. And then on Saturday, it was a big moment. You only threw two pitches, but it was a big outing in the fifth inning on Saturday against Machado, as you came on with the bases loaded and only one out, and you get him to ground on your second pitch into a 6-4-3 double play with your cutter. And your cutter's been a great pitch for you. Tell me about that moment.
7: I mean, when I go up there, I tell Jensen, hey, Jensen, get a ground ball right here. That's a great idea. And I do. I throw fastball, purpose strike, and I'm

0: I'm through my quarter. It's a great idea for ground ball after the fastball, and I get it. And when we come back here to the dugout, Bobby tell me, hey, good call.
1: Yeah, it was a good call. As you got Machado, that was the first of three big double plays the Royals turned, all ground ball 6-4-3 double plays in that win on Saturday. And as I look at your repertoire, you know, it's three pitches, the fastball, which you can throw high 90s or 100, the slider, and then that cutter. And I'm looking at the cutter. Opponent's batting average this year against your cutter is 129. It's one of the most devastating pitches in the sport. How long have you thrown the cutter? How confident are you in it?
0: I started through quarter in 2019 when I was in the Twins. I got a pitching coach, a Latin pitching coach, Richard Salazar, giving in the Twins, yeah. And he tell me, hey, you can throw that pitch. It's a that great pitch. I think you can control. You can get it on the game, and I tell, hey, teach me, and I do. I think this is my best pitch that what I have after my fastball, and I threw it. I have a confidence in myself, and I threw it in the game.
1: And when you throw the cutter, are you throwing it to be a strike, or is that a wipeout pitch that's going to dart out of the strike zone and they're going to swing at it?
0: Yeah, I try to throw a strike with that, like thinking up a little bit to the left, the opening, and righty. I can throw inside, outside, down away. That's a great pitch.
1: Well, it's been a great pitch for you. You've been on such a roll. I could rattle off all these accomplishments. You're one of three pitchers in baseball this season to have dealt with at least 10 inherited runners and stranded all of them. So you've come in situations like Saturday, bases loaded, you strand all three. Tell me how good that feels. Tell me why you're able to do that.
0: I'm really happy. I worked for that. You can see the first couple things during the season start. I don't have like a good feeling, but I get it. When they give me that double, when the phones call me, I've been ready for whatever situation.
1: Yeah, a 180 ERA your last 18 games. You've opened a couple of games. That's going back to the end of May. Opponents hitting 191 against you. You know, you have such great stuff on the mound, and you've been around a few years. You've gone down AAA, you've come up, gone down, come up. Tell me about your confidence right now as a major league pitcher and your mindset.
0: No, that's only I think, like, I can be there. I can be here in big league. I think I'm a really good player. That's what I think. When you think you are the best player, you can do that.
1: Do you feel one of these days you'd like to pitch the ninth inning, be a closer?
0: I think, yeah, I'm ready for that.
1: Well, we may be seeing it before this year. Who knows? But it's been fun. I mean, also another one is walks. Walks are a problem for a lot of pitchers, especially relievers. You got to come in and pound the strike zone. And I don't want to jinx you. I'm not a jinx, I promise. But five straight games with no walks. So you're really coming in to throw strikes.
0: Yeah, I try to throw my first pitch strike. When you get that, I think it's easy for everything. Ground ball, strikeout, the most important. You throw four pitches right, I think it's a lot.
1: Well, Steven, keep up the good work. It's been really fun watching you pitch. You had a great weekend against San Diego, and good luck this week against the Giants.
0: Okay, thank you.
1: That's Steven Cruz, our Hawthorne Bank player to bank on. 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
3: We're back at Kauffman Stadium with the Bob Allen Ford pregame show and our chat with Matt Quatrero after a rough day yesterday, but overall a good first series out of the gate.
4: Yeah, you're trying to win series, and win's a win, a loss is a loss. You know, that one yesterday got ugly, especially late, but, you know, guys in the middle innings battling, trying to get back in that game, didn't quite get there. But like you said, winning 2 out of 3 from the Padres was a solid start for the second half of the year.
3: We're still home to continue the homestand, but there's that old line of, you know, happy flight. You want to win the last game of a series. Does it still feel like you've won the series when the final game is a loss, and a loss in the fashion that it was yesterday?
4: Yeah. The two games, yeah, because you can't change that. We did win two of them. Yesterday was tough. It was a tough day all around, you know, from the second inning on, and it just got away from us late. But, yeah, we did win the series, and you got to remember that.
3: Okay. Bobby was not in the lineup yesterday. Good to see him back in there today.
4: Yeah, his back was a little tight Saturday night, so best to give him yesterday off, but he feels a lot better today. It's something that he manages and has played with before.
3: Is it more of a swinging thing or just the nature of baseball where there's like a lot of standing around on defense?
4: Well, I mean, for him, I mean, he's such a dynamic athlete. He's got to do everything, right? He dives for balls. He's running full speed all the time, taking powerful swings. It wasn't one mechanism that he injured it on. It's just tightness. And so I think he feels it a little bit of everything, but it's something that's manageable.
3: And I saw Kyle Isbell working out before batting practice today. What's the latest with him?
4: He's doing well. He's going to start his rehab assignment tomorrow with Omaha. I believe they're in Salt Lake. It'll be a gradual progression. I think tomorrow he'll play 3 or 4 innings, get 1 or 2 at-bats, and start from there. And then there'll be some DH days, some days off, because it is, you know, the usage and the volume on his feet, because it's plantar fasciitis, to make sure that he can withstand all the running and just being on your feet.
3: It is such a unique injury, and we discussed this when he went down, where this is kind of a strange way of putting it, but it's almost like you want to injure it more and break up scar tissue so the foot loosens up. So for him, is it a pain tolerance thing, or is there actual imaging where you can go in and see that his foot is getting better?
4: Both. I mean, they did do imaging at some point in the recovery process and saw that it wasn't any worse. It was good, because my understanding is once he quote-unquote tore his plantar fascia, that was essentially what they would do if you had surgery on it. They want it to tear so that it can start the natural healing, and then it's not just sore all the time. So the part where he injured it has been much improved. He feels really good running. He's tolerated all the volume. So we're really hopeful that that's the case.
3: And I saw Michael Garcia out there before batting practice today.
4: Yeah, he's been working hard. He's doing his running, his ground balls, his throwing. He's lifting, keeping himself in shape. You know, he started his progression on Sunday with short overhand BP. So if that all goes well for a few more days, then he'll get on the machine and then progress. You know, that's with the velo and then all that kind of stuff, and then eventually work up to games. But we have a little ways to go still with him.
3: You know, before he went on the injured list, you'd give him a day off here or there, let the hand calm down. And now that he's been out for a while now, we'll tell you a lot about his pain tolerance while he was dealing with that hand.
4: Yeah, good point. You know, and it's also, we did know at the time that it didn't hurt him in practice. It was just this foul balls and the check swings and those kinds of things. And they have since determined some different tests that they can pinpoint it a little more, and, you know, strength tests to see how he's feeling. Because that was towards the end, too, when he was still playing. He knew he just didn't have full grip strength, and he wasn't able to take 100% swings.
3: I want to ask you about Jack Caglione. Maybe this is just the old man in me, because we've seen some younger players participate in the home run derby, and then maybe out of the gate in the second half, it kind of takes him a while to come down from that. He had an impressive home run during the Padres series, but I've also seen a lot of nice, easy swings. The old Denny Matthews favorite sports cliche, is doing a good job of staying within himself.
4: Yeah, I mean, that's a fair point. And you know, when Jack, something that some guys have noticed too is,

0: Jack homers, he then doesn't chase homers as much. You know, I think he does stay within himself, and he's been on a good run, obviously, of not just homers, but hitting doubles and hitting the ball hard the other way. So I think he feels like he's in a good spot. He's seeing the ball well.
1: More bad news on the pitching front yesterday with Stephen Kolek going on the injured list. You were looking forward to getting him back. Anything new on his injury?
0: Not yet. I mean, you know, his forearm tightness. So we got him an MRI today. It hasn't been officially read or anything. And Doc Key will come over tonight and they'll meet and go over the results once they get him.
1: All right, Key. Thank you. Good luck tonight.
0: Thank you.
1: Royals manager Matt Quatrero. We'll have more of the Bob Allen Ford pregame show right after this.
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16: It's the Royals and the Giants, the first of three. Steve Stewart with you, and here are the starting lineups. First are Tony Vitello's San Francisco Giants, 42-57. Luis Arraez will lead off. He'll be the second baseman. Hitting second at first base, Bryce Eldridge. Batting third at third base, Casey Schmidt. The cleanup hitter is the DH, Rafael Devers. Batting fifth in left field, Elliot Ramos. Batting sixth in right field, Young-Hoo Lee. Hitting seventh, the shortstop, Willie Adames. Batting eighth in center field, Drew Gilbert. And hitting ninth, it's their catcher, Daniel Susak. And on the mound, right-hander, Trevor McDonald. Again for San Francisco, Arraez, Eldridge, Schmidt. Devers, Ramos, Lee. Adames, Gilbert, and Susak. Matt Quatrero's club, the Royals, are 40-60. Carter Jensen leads off. He catches tonight, batting second. The shortstop, Bobby Witt Jr., hitting

0: third. In right field, Jack Caglione. The cleanup hitter in center field, Lane Thomas. Batting fifth at first base, Vinny Pasquantino. Batting sixth, it's the DH, Salvador Perez. Hitting seventh at second base, Michael Massey. Batting eighth at third base, Josh Rojas. And hitting ninth in left field, Isaac Collins, Michael Wacha on the mound. Again for the Royals, Jensen, Witt, Caglione, Thomas, Pasquantino, Perez, Massey, Rojas, and Collins. And the umpires behind the plate, Mike Estabrook at first base, Lance Barrett. At second base, Malachi Moore. And at third base, the crew chief, Alfonso Marquez. It's the Royals and the Giants, game one of three, and Ryan joins you in a moment.
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6: Back at Kauffman Stadium for the Royals and the Giants. And tonight's pitching matchup is presented by IBEW Local 124, providing the best opportunities in the electrical field of construction for over a century. And the All-Star, Michael Wacha, will make the start tonight against the Giants. It's been a while since he's had a start, 11 days going back to before the All-Star break, and he's been the unlucky pitcher this year with low run support. The Royals have lost 10 of his last 11 starts. And the Royals will get their first look at Trevor McDonald, who's made 13 starts last year. He made his big league debut last September. The Royals and the Giants are coming up next.
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2: From the IBEW Local 124 broadcast booth at Kauffman Stadium, this is Ryan Lefevre along with Denny Matthews, Steve Stewart, and producer-engineer Eric Guthrie as the Royals get set for three with the San Francisco Giants after beginning the second half, the so-called second half out of the All-Star break, taking two out of three from the San Diego Padres. 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And it is 97 degrees as Michael Wacha and the Royals take the field. And it appears that we are at the beginning of a cool down. So this will be the hottest game of this three-game series. Michael Wacha against Trevor McDonald. Tomorrow is also a night game, and that's Luinder Avila against Tyler Mahle. And then Wednesday is an afternoon game, Seth Lugo against Landon Roop. And then the Royals hit the road for 10 days, nine games over 10 days against the Tigers, the Twins, and the Rockies. Our first pitch is presented by Simply Fuel. 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And with that, we are ready for baseball. Hope you enjoy it tonight on a hot night in Kansas City. And now to play-by-play, here's the voice of the Royals, Denny Matthews.
3: Okay, Ryan, and it'll be Luis Arraez to lead off against Michael Wacha. Arraez has always been very difficult for the Kansas City Royals pitching staff. In fact, Arraez has a lifetime batting average against the Royals of .382. That is the highest average against any team by any active player with 200 or more plate appearances. So Arraez can be a pest. We just got rid of a pest yesterday when Ty France left town. But he left a calling card and then some. He was something, Ryan. I'll tell you what, Royals just cannot figure him out.
2: It doesn't matter what uniform he's wearing,
3: no.
2: Does it?
3: No.
2: Maybe the solution is that he wears a Royals uniform at some point.
3: Yeah, he could wear a uniform of the Bananas, or he could wear a uniform of the Harlem Globetrotters. It wouldn't matter. So here we go. Arraez stands in against Wacha. Michael in quest of his sixth win of the season. And his first pitch is on the way, and it is right through there, strike one. Michael making start number 20 and career start number 308. Arraez on the left side takes a strike, and it's very quickly. No balls and two strikes. This is Wacha's 11th career start against the San Francisco Giants. And he's pitched it very well against them. He's 3-1. Fly ball, slicing and fouled on the left field line. Arraez with kind of an emergency swing. He knew that pitch was going to be in the strike zone, so he just pecked away and fouled it off. So another 0-2 pitch is coming, and it's grounded to second. To his left goes Massey. And the Royals second baseman throws out the Giants second baseman, and that's how we begin the game. That brings up the first baseman, Bryce Eldridge. Bryce Eldridge hitting .275 with 10 home runs, 23 driven in. Good looking rookie on the Giants team hitting in the two spot up there left-handed, and he

ball one. Waka gets the sign, brings it home, and a breaking ball stayed up and away. And it's two balls and no strikes to Eldridge. Eldridge homered twice over the weekend. So his home run total is 10. He takes ball three, 3-0. Rice has driven in 23 runs. Has 55 hits so far in this his rookie year. The strike from Waka makes the count 3-1. So Michael Waka against the Giants, not only a record of 3-1, but an ERA of 1.94. And strike two. So from 3-0 to 3-2 on the left-handed hitting first baseman, but he's going to question the eyesight of Mike Easterbrook, the home plate umpire. The pitch was a ball. So Bryce Eldridge, rookie or not, taking that last pitch to the judge and jury, and he earns first base, and the Giants have a runner with one out. That brings up Casey Schmidt. Casey hitting 278 with 19 home runs and 101 hits. He bats right-handed. And Michael Waka is right on target, strike one. Fifty RBIs, 19 home runs for this right-handed hitting third baseman. Fastball from Waka is very high, and one ball, one strike. Whenever you see a big league third baseman named Schmidt, a lot of you would automatically think of Mike Schmidt, the former Philadelphia Philly and Hall of Famer. But it's a different spelling. Here's a pitch up and in, ball two, 2-1. Casey spells his last name S-C-H-M-I-T-T. Two balls, one strike. Eldridge, the runner at first, in a pretty good lead. Pitch is made and a high fly ball off first base and near the dugout. Sweet and foul ground is Pasquantino to make the catch. So Schmidt fouls out. Runner at first, two down for Rafael Devers. Rafael Devers, a veteran left-handed batter. Devers sets himself at the plate. Eldridge a lead at first, and Walker's pitch is high and outside, ball one. Devers just one for his last 20, so he's trying to fight his way out of a post-All-Star break slump. Next pitch from Waka is off the plate, and two balls, no strikes. And not only Devers just one for his last 20, he has struck out 12 times. Wide open stance, and he closes up and gets ready to swing, and he takes a pitch in tight. Ball three, so this is the second 3-0 count that Waka has faced here in the first inning. Runner at first, two down, just underway, game one of the three-game series. Right sunshine, left center, dead center, and to some degree in right, and it's right in the eyes of Caglione, by the way, and Devers takes a strike, 3-1. Accepts the sign, brings it home, and the pitch is high for ball four. So, uncharacteristically, Michael Waka a little bit wild here in the first inning. Of course, his last time on the mound was in the All-Star game. He was a part of the American League's 4-0 victory. He pitched the third inning and threw a 1-2-3 inning. Through 17 pitches. Two on, two out, just underway, and the Giants threatening here in the first. And Ramos

0: plate, Elliot Ramos hitting 277. He's homered 8 times, driven in 29. Walker's next pitch is waved at and missed. And the count's now even, 1-1. Sign given, Walker to the belt and to the plate on a late swing and a foul ball off first. And now Walker has the count working for him. 1-2. Walker's last start was not a good one. He lost to the Mets 7-3 in New York. That was on July the 9th. That was his second straight loss. And the veteran right-hander deals and throws it low and outside. McCann is now even at 2-2. That game in New York against the Mets, Walker gave up a season high, tying 6 runs on 6 hits. 1 home run, 3 walks, 5 strikeouts. Now Ramos, with the pitch out away from him, tried to shoot that pitch into right field, but he fouled it off. So he had the right idea. He didn't try to pull that pitch away. He was going with the pitch, as they say. And with runners first and second, the next pitch is grounded to short. Bobby Witt's got it over to Massey. Force out at second, and that's that. So Ramos grounds out. 24 pitches for Walker in the first inning, and mostly because of the 2 walks. So, from the bottom of the first we go. The Giants, nothing. The Royals are coming up.
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0: Score, bottom of the first, and Carter Jensen will bat first for the Royals, then Bobby Witt Jr., followed by Jack Caglione. The Royals are facing right-hander Trevor McDonald. He's 25 years old. He is from Mississippi. And the first pitch to Carter Jensen is a fastball inside. We've been learning that Jensen and Lane Thomas, notably, really love to go after a first pitch. They are first ball, fastball hitters. And now Carter Jensen tied up with a pitch in on the hands, and he nicked it foul, and the count is even at 1-1. Right-handed pitcher, left-handed hitter. Next one to Jensen, and a swing and a miss. That's a slider. Carter was 1 out of 4 in the game yesterday against San Diego. That hit was a double. And he had a very good series against the Padres. He was 6 for 12 with 4 doubles, 2 RBIs, and a couple of walks. And a swing and a foul tip and a strikeout. So McDonald worked it.

0: in tight for most of that plate appearance, and he gets a strikeout, and now it's Bobby Witt. Bobby Witt had the game off yesterday. So you have to factor in that he was in the All-Star game, so he didn't get much of a break. When most of the players did get the four-day break, so no game for Witt yesterday, but he's back in there, and he takes strike one from Trevor McDonald. Bobby hitting 280. This pitch misses the outside corner, and it's one ball, one strike. 13 home runs for Witt, 39 RBIs. Bobby was 0 for 8 in the two games that he played against San Diego. The 1-1 pitch to Witt jammed him, and he rolls a foul over into the San Francisco Giants dugout. And one ball, two strikes. So Trevor McDonald, in working to Jensen and Witt, he's not afraid to come inside at all. He worked Jensen inside. Now he goes away from Witt. The pitch way outside makes the count, two balls, two strikes. Now let's see if he comes back in. There's a danger there. The wind is blowing to left. It's about 20 miles an hour out of the south. If you make a mistake in on Witt, it would be 1-0. The pitch, way outside. So a full count now on Bobby Witt, with Caglione watching the proceedings from the on-deck circle. No score, bottom of the first. Just underway. And Trevor McDonald about to uncork the 3-2 pitch to Witt. Here it is, and he started to swing, and he went around, and that is a strikeout. So back-to-back strikeouts for Trevor McDonald, who was the Giants' 11th round pick in 2019 out of a Luke Dale Mississippi high school. So two away, and now it's Caglione. Back with 16 home runs, 87 hits, and a batting average of .263. First pitch to Caglione is a changeup, and it's on the outside corner for a strike. Caglione was 2 out of 4, a double and a home run against the Padres yesterday. Next pitch is hit in the air to center field. Gilbert is right there to make the catch. Didn't have to move that much, and so it's a two strikeout fly ball to center. Half inning for the Royals, and at the end of one, Giants, Royals, no score.
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0: Sung Ho Lee, the Giants right fielder, first up against Waka. Rojas, very shallow. This guy's a very good bunter, but he swings at the first pitch, grounds it to Vinny. Waka covers first and takes the throw, so one pitch, one out. We have a moment. We'll pause for station identification. This is the Royals Baseball Network.
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0: One away for Willie Adames, the San Francisco shortstop. Adames, a 228 hitter. Right-handed batter takes strike one from Walker. Michael walked two in the first inning. A one-out walk and then a two-out walk, but he got Ramos to roll into a force-out. And so he worked around those two base on balls. Line foul down the third baseline by Willie Adames. Tonight's game coming to you live from the IBEW Local 124 broadcast booth. 0-2 the count. Adames, the number 7 hitter in the Giants lineup. Waka brings in the 0-2 pitch and a swing and a miss. Threw him a slider and Adames swung right over the top. So very quickly, two out, and Drew Gilbert, center fielder, coming up. Gilbert hitting 232 with four home runs. The Giants, over the weekend, were playing Seattle. Gilbert in that series was 1 out of 8. Left-handed batter takes ball one. Waka likes to work quickly. Back he comes, and this one just barely off the plate. Ball two, 2-0. His next one is right in there for a strike, 2-1. We talked about Waka pitching in the All-Star game. And he became the 7th pitcher in Royals history to record multiple strikeouts in an All-Star game. Fly ball right field. Caglione tracking it toward the corner and makes the catch. Now, Waka with just 8 pitches takes care of the Giants. In the second inning, down they go quickly, and at the end of an inning and a half, Royals nothing, Giants nothing.
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